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1: Francis Mawson Rattenbury established his reputation in British Columbia architecture by building the provincial legislature, the Empress Hotel, the CPR steamship terminal, and the Crystal Garden swimming pool. All are a stone's throw from Victoria's Inner Harbour. By the time the provincial legislature was officially opened in the spring of 1898, the enterprising architect was already on to other things. His first encounter with the Klondike occurred in 1897, when he had a partnership with Calgary millionaire Pat Burns and transported a herd of cattle to Dawson City over the Dalton Trail. Completely engulfed by the entrepreneurial spirit, Rattenbury secured British financing and commissioned the construction of three small steamboats. These were shipped to the Yukon, where they were assembled and quickly put into operation. Within a short time, the Bennett Lake and Klondike Navigation Company was formed. On the shore of Bennett Lake, a crew constructed the Aura, the Flora, and the Nora, named in honor of Rattenbury's new bride, Florence Eleanor.

0: sold at Atlin enhanced the business for the Nora, which steamed between Bennett, Taku Landing, and Canyon City, while the Aura and the Flora handled the longer stretch to Dawson City. At first, the business was good. The boats were regularly the first to arrive in Dawson in the spring, the last to leave in the fall, and the fastest to make the trip between Dawson City and Whitehorse. They drew such a small draft that they navigated safely through sections of the Yukon, where other larger vessels were regularly trapped on sandbars. The completion of the railroad to Whitehorse in 1900 changed everything. Eventually, the White Pass and Yukon route went into the riverboat business, squeezing out the competition. By June of 1902, the little fleet of steamboats had sailed their last voyage. By that time, Rattenbury had moved on. After a streak of poor investments and changing styles in architecture, his fortune dwindled. Rattenbury returned to England in 1930, where he was murdered in a love triangle in 1935. Quite the story. I'm Ron McFadgen. This Yukon Nugget was written by Michael Gates.
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1: So anyways, I says, I don't know how we're going to figure out the sandwich situation. All I've got in the fridge for dressing is this tomato paste.
0: Even Rush listener number one...
1: Carol, and I was like, Carol, what are we going to do about the sandwiches?
0: Even Rush listener number 197, the person who always interrupts. Loving you, loving us. We're today's bet.
1: So went down, we went to the store, picked up a jar of mayonnaise.
0: Oh my gosh, is this guy for real? We're today's best music. 96.1. The Rush.

like it. I'm a two-time doing the white win. 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Called your bluff, better cite the source. 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

0: 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Don't be. Sometimes our announcers lock themselves out of the booth. 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

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You're about to get into another set of hit music on 96.1 The Mush. Wait, The Mush? 96.1 The Crush. No, what is going on here? 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
1: I know you were listening to a great set of today's best music. Just thought I'd tell you, it's on 96.1 The Rush. If you weren't sure. That's all.

Rush listeners. Even Rush listener number 77. That guy who constantly needs to be reminded that not all animals are friend-shaped. Loving you. Loving us. And loving bears. From a safe distance, of course. We're today's best music. 96.1. 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
2: 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Bang the drum.
0: Insert side A into... Okay. And we're done. Nailed it. The Friday Night Rock and Roll House Party. 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And only on 96.1 The Rush. 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

middle of another amazing set of Rush music. If the next song seems long, it's probably because the DJ had to use the bathroom. They do go to the bathroom, you know.

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0: 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Starting your morning, a little Our Lady Peace. Your news is next, brought to you by Crime Stoppers Yukon.
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2: Now this update from the Canadian Press. The bridge over the Detroit River, named for a late Canadian hockey icon, is set to open to motorists today after months of new controversy about revenue sharing. The Gordie Howe International Bridge linking Windsor, Ontario and Detroit is expected to serve as a critical route for trade, jobs and tourism between both countries. Two wildfires threatening the BC interior village of Clinton and the surrounding area have merged to span nearly 670 square kilometers in the South Cariboo region. The BC Wildfire Service says the Para Lake and 59 Creek blazes combined late Saturday and continued to spread yesterday, moving north and northeast. Meanwhile, most of the southern portions of all three prairie provinces are under heat warnings this morning. Environment Canada says southeastern Alberta is expecting temperatures as high as 34 today and for several days. From the Canadian Press, I'm Naira Ahmed.
0: Cloudy and 10 in downtown Whitehorse from the corner of 4th and Elliott. 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For Dawson, Mayo, Pelly, CarMax, Faro, and Ross River. Today, a mix of sun and cloud in CarMax and Pelly, cloudy elsewhere, slight chance of showers in Dawson, high reaching 22. Tonight, cloudy conditions region-wide, slight chance of showers in Dawson, low of 7. And tomorrow, cloudy in Ross River and Faro, mix of sun and cloud elsewhere, slight chance of showers region-wide by the afternoon, and a high near 20. For Watson Lake, today, periods of rain, high near 14. Tonight, partly cloudy, slight chance of showers, low near 6. And tomorrow, a mix of sun and cloud, slight chance of showers, and a high near 18. For Whitehorse, Teslin, Atlin, Haines Junction, and the Kluane Lake region, today, mainly cloudy conditions to start off the day. Slight chance of showers in Atlin and Teslin this morning and in Whitehorse this afternoon. Cloudy conditions clearing out, except in Whitehorse, high of 20. Tonight, clear in Atlin and Teslin, light clouds across the rest of the region with a slight chance of showers in Whitehorse, low near 5. And tomorrow, sunny conditions to start the day in Atlin and in Teslin, mix of sun and cloud region-wide by the afternoon, and a high near 20. Taking a look across the territory and beyond at your current conditions right now, in Old Crow, it's 1, Dawson cloudy 7, Mayo cloudy and 9, Faro 4, CarMax 2, Beaver Creek 5, Burwash cloudy and 4, Haines Junction 6, Teslin 10, Watson Lake light rain and 9, Inuvik cloudy and 3, and at the Whitehorse Airport, it is cloudy and 10. Starting your morning, Jesse J, Domino, Morning Brew.

0: CKRW 96.1 The Rush. Good morning. You're hanging out with Patrick Viss. It is bright and early. 6:12 right now. Coming up in a little while, we'll get to your birthday greetings. And there's the delayed music. Also, got your Bruno Mars qualifications happening throughout the day. So when you hear Bruno, make sure you're texting the word treasure, 867-667-7891. I'll be giving you some advice on some tourist destinations if you're looking to get out of the territory in the fall. And I'll also have your Monday montage a little later. Coming up next, though, it's Virginia to Vegas with Better Man on the station broadcasting since 69. CKRW, The Rush.
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4: 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You're about to get into another set of hit music on 96.1 The Mush. Wait, The Mush? 96.1 The Crush. No, what is going on here? Wait, this doesn't sound right. 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Nailed it.

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1: 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That was Sia and Flo Rida with Wild Ones on the Morning Brew. 867-471-0130. That's the phone number for birthday greetings. You still got like about 45 minutes or so to get your greetings in, and make sure you leave a name and number on there so I can put you in the Dairy Queen prize drop. Your Canadian Press news and sports are next, being brought to you by Total Track Rentals. You gotta
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3: Now this update from the Canadian Press. The Gordie Howe International Bridge is set to open to motorists today. Connecting Canada and the U.S. over the Detroit River, the bridge is named for the Canadian hockey icon known to some as Mr. Hockey. For close to a century, the privately owned bridge has been the only route for large commercial trucks moving between Canada and the U.S. at Detroit. Prime Minister Mark Carney has announced three by-elections set for next month. The August 31st by-elections are happening in three electoral districts, including one in Ontario, Quebec, and North Vancouver. The BC Wildfire Service says personnel from Yukon, Alberta, and Mexico are set to arrive over the coming days to help fight wildfires. There are over 140 active blazes currently burning throughout the province. Meanwhile, in France, a monster wildfire has stopped growing after forcing 220,000 people out of their homes. And Canada enters today's Commonwealth Games competition in Glasgow, Scotland, with 9 medals, including 3 gold. From the Canadian Press, I'm Naira Ahmed.
4: In sports, Max Scherzer will celebrate his 42nd birthday later today on the mound as he starts for the Toronto Blue Jays when they open a 3-game series against the host Washington Nationals. Scherzer hasn't played in a major league game since June 10th because of a thumb injury. The Jays lost 2 of 3 weekend games at Fenway Park against the Boston Red Sox. The CFL's Montreal Alouettes improved to 6-1 on the season with a 31-18 win over the visiting Hamilton Ticats yesterday. Jose Maltos Diaz kicked 2 field goals and a single in the final 3 minutes. And Toronto swimmer Joshua Liendo and Halifax gymnast Ellie Black added gold medals to Canada's tally at the Commonwealth Games yesterday. Liendo defending his men's 100-meter butterfly title before Black became the first person to win 2 all-around gymnastics crowns at the Games. Canada enters today's competition in Glasgow, Scotland with 9 medals, including 3 gold. From the Canadian Press, I'm Karen Rebo.
1: Cloudy and 10 in downtown Whitehorse. This is your Rush weather provided by Environment Canada. Today in the capital city, you can expect cloudy conditions with a slight chance of showers in the afternoon, high reaching 18. Tonight, partly cloudy, slight chance of showers, low near 9. And tomorrow, a mix of sun and cloud and a high near 19. Taking a look across the territory and beyond at your current conditions right now. In Old Crow, it's 1, Dawson cloudy 6, Mayo cloudy 8, or 9 rather. Faro cloudy and 5, CarMax 2, Beaver Creek 4, Burwash cloudy and 4, Haynes Junction 6, Teslin cloudy and 9, Watson Lake 9, Inuvik cloudy and 3, and at the Whitehorse Airport, it is cloudy and 10. David Guetta is next on the Morning Brew.
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in Torrington, Alberta. It's a museum entirely dedicated to taxidermied gophers dressed in tiny human clothing and set up in 47 different dioramas. All right, maybe you're not into that, but you're still in Alberta. Okay, why don't you go to St. Paul, Alberta, where you can go to the world's first UFO landing pad, which was built in 67 as part of the centennial here in Canada to welcome extraterrestrials peacefully to our wonderful country. And Alberta really pulling its weight here. Of other strange things they have in Alberta if you're on a vacation, they have the world's largest pierogi in Glendon, Alberta, a 27-foot-tall fiberglass pierogi. The world's largest Ukrainian Easter egg is also in Alberta, which is 31 feet tall, 3,000 pounds. And oh, while you're still in Alberta, you can see the world's largest kielbasa sausage too, which is a giant 42-foot tall stand-up sausage. So there you go. Lots of weird stuff for you to go see and do right here in the Great White North. Coming up next, it's Olivia Rodrigo, her latest track, singing about falling in love in England. How do we know it's England? Because the bars there close at 11. True fact. It's Olivia Rodrigo on 96.1, 98.7 in the communities.

0: No one's quite sure why. The word oxymoron is itself an oxymoron. It comes from the Greek words for sharp and stupid. And thanks to modern laundry detergents, using cold water is just as effective as hot water, while using 75% less energy. Did you spend too much time outside on the lake this weekend, got yourself a sunburn? Well, in a pinch, non-fat yogurt can relieve sunburn pain. And if you commit any crime at sea, you are considered a pirate. I wonder if that includes common faux pas, like leaving the lid up. Those have been your five random facts. Coming up next is your Yukon Nugget with Ron McFadgen, brought to you by the City of Whitehorse.
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3: Frank Slim was born on the shores of Marsh Lake on June 27, 1898, to First Nation parents during the height of the Klondike Gold Rush. By age 16, he was working as a deckhand on the Yukon River sternwheelers and in the Whitehorse Shipyard. In order to progress, he realized he'd have to learn to read and write. Frank said he did this by reading labels on soup cans and other grocery packages, but his father also hired a white man to give him instruction. He worked for the British Yukon Navigation Company, an extension of the White Pass and Yukon route, as well as the pioneer merchants Taylor and Drury. By 1937, with many years of experience behind him, he wrote the examination for his river master's papers and was certified on any steam vessel up to 1,500 tons. Over the years, he plied many rivers in the Yukon, Northwest Territories, and Alaska, eventually earning his papers certification for all three jurisdictions. When the war came to the Yukon's doorstep, Frank Slim was engaged in the building of steamers and barges on Dease Lake, and then captained the largest of the fleet to push barges down the Dease River to the Liard to support the construction of the Alaska Highway. After the war and the completion of the highway to Mayo, river traffic declined. He worked on the ferries that operated at Pelly and Stewart Crossing until the completion of the bridges at these points. Even after the riverboats were finally beached in the 1950s, Frank Slim worked for John Scott on the MV Schwatka after it was launched in Schwatka Lake in 1960. I even piloted the Schwatka through Miles Canyon. That same year, Frank Slim piloted the steamer Keno on its final voyage to a berth in Dawson City, where it was subsequently designated a National Historic Site. That was the last riverboat journey on the Yukon River. Frank Slim passed away September 6, 1973, at the age of 75. The following year, James Smith, Commissioner of the Yukon, signed her certificate that confirmed the naming of Mount Slim, the tallest peak on the eastern side of Lake LaBarge, in his honor. In 1997, Frank Slim was inducted into the Yukon Transportation Hall of Fame as the Transportation Pioneer of the Year. On May 21st, 2009, the City of Whitehorse further honored the veteran riverboat man by naming the main building in Shipyards Park after him. For all his accomplishments, Frank Slim will long be remembered as one of Yukon's transportation pioneers. I'm Ron McFadgen. This Yukon Nugget was written by Michael Gates.
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0: CKRW, The Rush. That was Post Malone and Morgan Wallen. 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
1: From the National Newsroom of the Canadian Press, I'm Karen Rebo. It's opening day in Windsor, Ontario, and Detroit, Michigan, as a brand new bridge nearly 15 years in the making will finally open its gates to traffic. The Gordie Howe International Bridge is set to open to motorists today after U.S. President Donald Trump sparked months of controversy over financial aspects of the project that was signed back in 2012.
2: In a social media post last February, President Donald Trump insisted the U.S. would have to be compensated before he would allow the bridge to open. He falsely claimed the $6.4 billion structure connecting Windsor, Ontario, and Detroit was built with virtually no American content. Canada subsequently agreed to make some adjustments concerning the sharing of revenues. Canada then held a ceremony last week to help mark the opening of the bridge, but a joint celebration with the U.S. was canceled over Washington's recent threat of new tariffs on Canadian goods. Lisa Laporte, The Canadian Press.
1: Two wildfires in British Columbia have merged and are now moving north and northeast, about 20 kilometers from a historic village in the province's interior. The BC Wildfire Service estimates the combined size of the Pear Lake and 59 Creek fires was 670 square kilometers. The Pear Lake blaze had already destroyed some structures and homes on the outskirts of the village of Clinton. French President Emmanuel Macron held a crisis meeting today to address uncontrolled wildfires, forcing over a quarter million people to flee their homes in his country. In the Gironde region of southwest France, home to the country's famous Bordeaux wine, flames have burned an area four times the size of Paris. A recall has been issued by chocolate maker Cadbury due to undeclared pistachio. A Canadian Food Inspection Agency says the recall involves several of the company's Dairy Milk Oreo chocolate bars. It says there have been reported allergic reactions linked with the products, and consumers should either throw them out or return them to the store for a refund. Chaos erupted when gunfire rang out at a crowded food festival beneath Seattle's Space Needle last night. Police have arrested one suspect and they're looking for another after violence at the Bite of Seattle left three people dead and four injured, including a toddler. Investigators believe the two were shooting at each other. And there were plenty of big celebrity cameos at Comic-Con over the weekend. Here's ABC's Danny New.
3: Robert Downey Jr.
4: Another San Diego Comic-Con is now in the books, / comic books, where fans could pack into the convention center to see the stars of upcoming movies or perhaps take pictures with a man they thought was just cosplaying as Deadpool.
5: What's on your mind, buddy?
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4: Only to find out later it was actually Ryan Reynolds under the mask of his on-screen character the whole time.
1: This is the Canadian Press. In sports, Max Scherzer will celebrate his 42nd birthday later today on the mound as he starts for the Toronto Blue Jays when they open a three-game series against the host Washington Nationals. Scherzer hasn't played in a major league game since June 10th because of a thumb injury. The Jays lost two of three weekend games at Fenway Park against the Boston Red Sox. The CFL's Montreal Alouettes improved to 6-1 on the season with a 31-18 win over the visiting Hamilton Ticats yesterday. Jose Maltos Diaz kicked two field goals and a single in the final 3 minutes. And Toronto swimmer Joshua Liendo and Halifax gymnast Ellie Black added gold medals to Canada's tally at the Commonwealth Games yesterday. Liendo defending his men's 100-meter butterfly title before Black became the first person to win two all-around gymnastics crowns at the Games. Canada enters today's competition in Glasgow, Scotland with 9 medals, including 3 gold. From the Canadian Press, I'm Karen Rebo.
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0: 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For Dawson, Mayo, Pelly, CarMax, Faro, and Ross River. Today, a mix of sun and cloud in CarMax and Pelly. Cloudy elsewhere. Slight chance of showers in Dawson, high near 22. Tonight, cloudy conditions region-wide. Slight chance of showers in Dawson, low near 7. And tomorrow, cloudy in Ross River and Faro. Mix of sun and cloud elsewhere with a slight chance of showers region-wide by the afternoon, high near 20. In Watson Lake, today, periods of rain, high near 14. Tonight, partly cloudy, slight chance of showers, low near 6. And tomorrow, a mix of sun and cloud, slight chance of showers, and a high of 18. For Whitehorse, Teslin, Atlin, Haynes Junction, and the KLR, today, mainly cloudy conditions to start the day. Slight chance of showers in Atlin and Teslin this morning and in Whitehorse this afternoon. Cloudy conditions clearing out, except in Whitehorse over the afternoon, high of 20. Tonight, clear in Atlin and Teslin, light clouds across the rest of the region with a slight chance of showers in Whitehorse, low near 5. And tomorrow, sunny conditions to start the day in Atlin and Teslin, mix of sun and cloud region-wide by the afternoon, high of 20. Taking a look across the territory and beyond at your current conditions right now, in Old Crow, it's 1, Dawson, cloudy and 6, Mayo's 8, Faro, cloudy and 6, CarMax 3, Beaver Creek 4, Burwash, cloudy and 5, Haynes Junction 8, Teslin, cloudy and 10, Watson Lake, light rain and 9, Inuvik, cloudy and 3, and at the Whitehorse Airport, it is 10 degrees and cloudy. 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
0: 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Starting your day, it's Ariana Grande. Hate That I Made You Love Me on The Morning Brew.

0: CKRW 96.1 The Rush. Good morning. Patty here with you. 7:13 on your cloudy Monday morning. You just heard Dasha with Austin. Also had a little bit of Ariana Grande in there. Hate That I Made You Love Me. That is her latest single. And Ariana hasn't really said out and out what the song's about, but internet sleuths doing their thing, thinking that she's actually singing about her own fans in that song and how nasty they can be on the internet sometimes. And flipping it from nasty fans to an absolute love fest, it was 10 years ago in August that the Tragically Hip went on their final Canadian tour, the Man Machine Poem Tour, with Gord's illness and all that going on. And just this past weekend, the mothership, CBC, announced they're bringing back that concert. They're airing it again in August, the 22nd. Commercial-free, it'll also be on Gem as well. And if you're feeling the hip nostalgia, Big Bang Boom, they got a new album coming out too. I know, you're like, wait, what? New album from the band? It's a live album of that tour. It's called July 22 to August 20th, and it drops, weirdly enough, on August 21st. 10 years ago that was going down. Does not feel like 10 years ago the hip were wrapping things up on tour. You remember that? Where were you? 867-667-7891. I got 50 Mission Cap on the way. Also hearing from the Biebs and Tay-Tay, too, on the Morning Brew.
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0: Looking for another shot at the Rush Summer Treasure Hunt? Join us Wednesday, July 29th from 11 a.m. till 2 p.m. for the Rush Summer Treasure Hunt Block Party. Come down to 4th and Elliott and qualify for the treasure hunt just by showing up. Take your best shot at the White Horse Firefighters Charitable Society Dunk Tank. Grab a barbecue lunch, meet the Rush crew, and score some Rush swag. It's a great way to spend a summer afternoon and getting one step closer to winning the treasure hunt. Wednesday, July 29th, 11 to 2, only at the Rush.
3: We'll cue them up. You turn them up. 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

CKRW 96.1 The Rush. That was the hip 50 Mission Cap. And I hope that if you were listening to that in your car, you were driving nice and slow. It was on this day in 1958 that fans of rock and roll were warned that tuning into music on your car radio could cost you more money. Now, keep this in mind. Big old grain of salt, because it's not true. Researchers from the Esso Gas Company at the time said, quote, "The rhythm of rock and roll could cause the driver to be foot heavy on the pedal, making them waste gas." So there you go. Don't drive fast when you're rocking out in the car. Coming up, we got Danny Fernandez. Also going to be hearing from Tay-Tay. Right now, it's the Biebs with Speed Demon, Don't Be One, on the Morning Brew.

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0: 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It's the Morning Brew. You're hanging out with Patrick Viss. And this past weekend was revisiting some classic cinema in the Viss household. Watched a 1997 movie, Titanic. You know Titanic, right? Leo, the boat, the iceberg. Spoilers, by the way, if you don't know what happens in this movie because the boat sinks, not a big deal. But there's something we got to address here, okay? For years, the rumor online, the meme online has been that the door that Rose is sitting on at the end of the movie is big enough for her and Jack, and they could have both lived and, you know, happily ever after and all that stuff. Well, no, actually, if you pay attention to the movie and watch that scene, Jack tries getting on the door and it starts to sink, so he lifts Rose and puts her on it. For years, I have been team, there's room for both of them, only to watch the movie this past weekend and realize, oh no, there really was only room for one of them. And oh, by the way, that movie, probably the most satisfying ending for a bad guy ever. Just going to throw it out there. Coming up next, it's your Canadian Press News for 7:30 on the Morning Brew.
1: Now this update from the Canadian Press. Toronto police are investigating a shooting that took place near the U.S. consulate early this morning. Officers in the area say they heard a firearm discharge and found evidence of it outside the consulate building just after 4:45 a.m. local time. In this latest shooting, police say a white sedan vehicle was seen fleeing the area. Motorists are set to start crossing over the Gordie Howe International Bridge between Windsor, Ontario and Detroit this afternoon. The opening comes following months of controversy over financial aspects of the project. Meanwhile, U.S. President Donald Trump is set to defend his economic policies in Michigan, where his newly announced Canadian tariffs may sting. Also, Canadians have until August 27th to file a claim in a class action lawsuit over the drug Rexulti. It's been used to treat schizophrenia and depression. An undeclared pistachio is the reason for a Cadbury brand chocolate bar recall. From the Canadian Press, I'm Naira Ahmed.
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3: In sports, Max Scherzer will celebrate his 42nd birthday later today on the mound as he starts for the Toronto Blue Jays when they open a three-game series against the host Washington Nationals. Scherzer hasn't played in a major league game since June 10th because of a thumb injury. The Jays lost two of three weekend games at Fenway Park against the Boston Red Sox. The CFL's Montreal Alouettes improved to 6-1 on the season with a 31-18 win over the visiting Hamilton Ticats yesterday. Jose Maltos Diaz kicked two field goals and a single in the final 3 minutes. And Toronto swimmer Joshua Liendo and Halifax gymnast Ellie Black added gold medals to Canada's tally at the Commonwealth Games yesterday. Liendo defending his men's 100-meter butterfly title before Black became the first person to win two all-around gymnastics crowns at the Games. Canada enters today's competition in Glasgow, Scotland with 9 medals, including 3 gold. From the Canadian Press, I'm Karen Rebo.
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1: Cloudy and 10 in downtown Whitehorse. 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Today, cloudy conditions with a slight chance of showers this afternoon, high of 18. Tonight, more clouds on your forecast, slight chance of showers this evening, low near 9. And tomorrow, looking nicer, mix of sun and cloud, high of 19. Taking a look across the territory and beyond at your current conditions right now. In Old Crow, it's 1, Dawson cloudy 6, Mayo 8, Barrow cloudy and 6, CarMax 3, Beaver Creek 4, Burwash cloudy and 5, Haynes Junction 8, Teslin cloudy and 10, Watson Lake light rain and 9, Inuvik cloudy and 3, and at the Whitehorse Airport, it is cloudy and 10. Charlotte Cardin is next on the Morning Brew.
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0: 96.1 The Rush. What does baseball, Game of Thrones, and America's Top Model have in common? 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
0: 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That's the phone number to call and leave a voicemail message at.
2: I'd like to wish Anna Sam a happy birthday today from all her family. 54 years old. Happy birthday.
0: And moving into the world of Hollywood and various other celebrity birthdays, from Mississauga, Ontario, Winnie Harlow, a contestant on America's Top Model, also in Devil Wears Prada 2, turning 32 years old today. Turning 51 years old, one of my most hated baseball players growing up, Alex Rodriguez, celebrating a birthday today, former Yankee player. And turning 54 years old, very funny lady, Maya Rudolph, celebrating a birthday. Turning 56 years old, Jamie Lannister himself, Nicolaj Coster-Waldau, who's also Danish, if you couldn't tell from that name. And turning 69 years old today, comedian Bill Engvall, who you know from the blue-collar comedy tour. You know that era of stand-up comedy where everyone had to have a catchphrase like, get her done, you know your redneck when, or Bill's.
3: Here's your sign.
0: Yeah, they all had their own little trademarks. Those are your birthdays today. 867-471-0130. Leave me a voicemail whenever you want. Adele's next on the Morning Brew.
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Society Dunk Tank. Grab a barbecue lunch, meet the Rush crew, and score some Rush swag. It's a great way to spend a summer afternoon and getting one step closer to winning the treasure hunt. Wednesday, July 29th, 11 to 2, only at the Rush.

It's the Morning Brew with Patrick Viss. You know, the guy who wants people to call him Tricky. I got an idea. Let's just stick with good old-fashioned Patrick.

0: 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Morning Brew. It is 7:51 on your cloudy Monday morning, sitting at 10 degrees here in downtown Whitehorse. Slight chance of rain later this afternoon here in Whitehorse. This morning in Atlin and Teslin. And your time and temperature being brought to you by Murdoch's on Main Street, specializing in natural gold nugget jewelry, mammoth ivory, and Canadian diamonds. For an incredibly crafted Yukon gift, it's Murdoch's on Main. They're also bringing you that Klondike question of the week. And let's just celebrate some good stuff here this morning, all right? What's like your little thing that's going right for you right now? You know, something you've done that you're proud of. You can tell me, 867-667-7891. Doesn't have to be earth-shattering, world-changing. Like in the good old Morning Brew household, past 2 weeks, we've been really trying not to, you know, order food off DoorDash as often because it's too easy. You just sit there and you're like, oh, well, I don't have to cook a chicken breast, just could order dinner. So we've been doing that too much. So last 2 weeks, though, we've actually hunkered down and followed a meal plan, which is basic adulting. But it feels good to do those things every once in a while. So what's your small win? 867-667-7891. More hit music on the way at 96.1. 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

0: 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That was Tina Turner on your morning brew. 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
2: From the National Newsroom of the Canadian Press, I'm Karen Rebo. It's opening day in Windsor, Ontario, and Detroit, Michigan, as a brand new bridge, nearly 15 years in the making, will finally open its gates to traffic. The Gordie Howe International Bridge is set to open to motorists today after U.S. President Donald Trump sparked months of controversy over financial aspects of the project that was signed back in 2012.
3: In a social media post last February, President Donald Trump insisted the U.S. would have to be compensated before he would allow the bridge to open. He falsely claimed the $6.4 billion structure connecting Windsor, Ontario, and Detroit was built with virtually no American content. Canada subsequently agreed to make some adjustments concerning the sharing of revenues. Canada then held a ceremony last week to help mark the opening of the bridge, but a joint celebration with the U.S. was canceled over Washington's recent threat of new tariffs on Canadian goods. Lisa Laporte, The Canadian Press.
2: Two wildfires in British Columbia have merged and are now moving north and northeast, about 20 kilometers from a historic village in the province's interior. The BC Wildfire Service estimates the combined size of the Pear Lake and 59 Creek fires was 670 square kilometers. The Pear Lake blaze had already destroyed some structures and homes on the outskirts of the village of Clinton. French President Emmanuel Macron held a crisis meeting today to address uncontrolled wildfires, forcing over a quarter million people to flee their homes in his country. In the Gironde region of southwest France, home to the country's famous Bordeaux wine, flames have burned an area four times the size of Paris. A recall has been issued by chocolate maker Cadbury due to undeclared pistachio. A Canadian Food Inspection Agency says the recall involves several of the company's Dairy Milk Oreo chocolate bars. It says there have been reported allergic reactions linked with the products, and consumers should either throw them out or return them to the store for a refund. Chaos erupted when gunfire rang out at a crowded food festival beneath Seattle's Space Needle last night. Police have arrested one suspect and they're looking for another after violence at the Bite of Seattle left three people dead and four injured, including a toddler. Investigators believe the two were shooting at each other. And there were plenty of big celebrity cameos at Comic-Con over the weekend. Here's ABC's Danny New.
4: Robert Downey Jr.
5: Another San Diego Comic-Con is now in the books / comic books, where fans could pack into the convention center to see the stars of upcoming movies or perhaps take pictures with a man they thought was just cosplaying as Deadpool.
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2: This is the Canadian Press.
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2: In sports, Max Scherzer will celebrate his 42nd birthday later today on the mound as he starts for the Toronto Blue Jays when they open a three-game series against the host Washington Nationals. Scherzer hasn't played in a major league game since June 10th because of a thumb injury. The Jays lost two of three weekend games at Fenway Park against the Boston Red Sox. The CFL's Montreal Alouettes improved to 6-1 on the season with a 31-18 win over the visiting Hamilton Ticats yesterday. Jose game, Maltos Diaz kicked two field goals and a single in the final 3 minutes. And Toronto swimmer Joshua Liendo and Halifax gymnast Ellie Black added gold medals to Canada's tally at the Commonwealth Games yesterday. Liendo defending his men's 100-meter butterfly title before Black became the first person to win two all-around gymnastics crowns of the Games. Canada enters today's competition in Glasgow, Scotland, with 9 medals, including 3 gold. From the Canadian Press, I'm Karen Rebo.
0: 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For Dawson, Mayo, Pelly, Carmax, Faro, and Ross River. Today, mix of sun and cloud in Carmax and Pelly. Cloudy elsewhere, slight chance of showers in Dawson, high reaching 22. Tonight, cloudy conditions region-wide, slight chance of showers in Dawson, low near 7. And tomorrow, cloudy in Ross River and Faro. Mix of sun and cloud elsewhere, slight chance of showers region-wide in the afternoon, high near 20. In Watson Lake today, periods of rain, high near 14. Tonight, partly cloudy, slight chance of showers, low near 6. And tomorrow, a mix of sun and clouds, slight chance of showers, and a high near 18. For Whitehorse, Teslin, Atlin, Haynes Junction, and the KLR. Today, mainly cloudy conditions to start off the day. Slight chance of showers in Atlin and in Teslin this morning. Chance of showers in Whitehorse this afternoon. Cloudy conditions clearing out, except in Whitehorse, high of 20. Tonight, clear in Atlin and Teslin. Light clouds across the rest of the region with a slight chance of showers in Whitehorse, low near 5. And tomorrow, sunny conditions to start the day in Atlin and in Teslin. Mix of sun and cloud region-wide by the afternoon, high of 20. Taking a look across the territory and beyond at your current conditions right now. In Old Crow, it's 1. Dawson, cloudy and 8. Mayo at 9. Faro, cloudy and 7. Carmax, 6. Beaver Creek, 5. Burwash, cloudy and 6. Haynes Junction, 11. Teslin, light rain and 10. Watson Lake, light rain and 9. Inuvik, cloudy and 3. And at the Whitehorse Airport, it is cloudy and 10. And this hour of today's best music is being brought to you by Due North Maternity and...
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That was new stuff. Time Machine. Talk. Morning Brew. Hanging out with Patrick Viss. And you've been doing it all week last week and already today. Sending us that word treasure. 867-667-7891. Every time you hear a Bruno Mars song, you text me that. And you're qualified for the Rush Summer Treasure Hunt. There are other ways for you to qualify as well, though, if you're not doing that, which you should do. You want to get in on this, up for grabs. Round-trip airfare from Whitehorse on Air North, Yukon's airline. Two-night stay at the Rosedale and Robson Suite Hotel. And $500 spending cash plus. Two tickets, four seats, Bruno Mars Romantic Tour this fall in Vancouver. So if you've already texted me treasure, good job, keep doing that. If you want to go on a hunt, though, a treasure hunt, if you will, go to ckrw.com or swing by the Rush HQ here at 4th and Elliott and get you that map or a paper copy of that map. And then you're going to go around town. You're going to take out your phone. You're going to scan some QR codes, and each QR code you scan, the more chances you have to win. Businesses like Casino Mining, City Furniture, the Aurora Inn, Dawson City, Coast Mountain Sports, and Integra Tire, just to name a few. You go around, you scan it, and boom, you're qualified. Make sure you're checking out everything. CKRW.com is the place to go for all the details and that map. And make sure you're getting ready to send me the word treasure, because you never know when Bruno Mars is going to show up on the Morning Brew. Like right now, it's Bruno Mars. Marry You, 96.1, 98.7 in the communities. The Rush.

0: CKRW, The Rush. Y'all, the text line blowing up with the word treasure there. That was Bruno Mars, Marry You. Coming up next, Cecily with her gossip report, brought to you by Fuel Yukon.
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3: With your news, so Diddy, Sean Combs is back in the news, even though he's behind bars, obviously. He was put in solitary confinement after TMZ reports he got into a, quote, fight with a fellow inmate in New Jersey. But here's how TMZ wrote this, which really is the real story. Quote, sources tell us Diddy went toe-to-toe with the other inmate. We're told things got heated after the inmate dissed Diddy. Okay, we are definitely not saying dissed anymore. Listen, I love, you know, I'm a Gen X. I'm an older writer, but we gotta have somebody else step in. What TMZ is like, it was sick, yo. Did he be illin? The other guy be illin? They didn't say that, but it's kind of close. TMZ, that's like, they're like the older uncle who's like, I can still hang. Meanwhile, Jen Aniston is kind of in the news. She quit a TV series she was producing based on a book, and some near her, possibly unrelated, are reporting that her new boyfriend, who, yes, is a life coach, slash hypnotist, slash magician, is a dash controlling. We don't know if that's why she quit. I don't know. This was from a couple weeks ago, but Yahoo reports that Jim, that's his name, wants her to cut an ex out of her life. They write, quote, it seems like he's not thrilled that Aniston is still quite close to Brad Pitt. First off, I didn't know that they were that close. Secondly, if he's so good at hypnotizing, why not just hypnotize Jen into thinking Brad Pitt's like a literal pile of dirt? She won't like that. Or just ask Angelina about it. She seems to think that anyway. The kids today. And I don't usually talk about sports stars, but when the old quarterback of the only team you love and care about, the Dallas Cowboys for me, is in the news, I have to grab it. Tony Romo got arrested for an OWI, or operating a vehicle while under the influence, I guess, or intoxicated, in Milwaukee. He is smiling in that mugshot like he's had some, as my mom would say, some Mary Jane. He looks better in that mugshot than he did in any of the playoff games that he's ever played. I said it. Aikman forever. Now, I hope he's okay and glad no one got hurt. So do better. I will leave it there. I'm live from Hollywood. I'm Cecily Knobler.
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1: 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That was Loud Luxury with Crash. Your news is coming up, but right now it's Max McKnown. Better me for you.

0: 96.1 The Rush. Max McKnown, better me for you. 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
2: Now this update from the Canadian Press. It's now the second time the U.S. consulate in Toronto has been the site of a shooting in recent months. Toronto police say they are investigating after officers in the area heard a shot near the consulate and found evidence of gunfire outside the building early this morning. Three federal by-elections are set to take place toward the end of August. Prime Minister Mark Carney made the announcement yesterday, with voters set to cast their ballot on August 31st for seats in Ontario, Quebec, and British Columbia. Around 140 wildfires are burning across BC. The BC Wildfire Service says in the coming days, personnel from Yukon Protective Services, Alberta Wildfire, and Mexico are said to arrive to help fight the fires. Alberta's capital is still recovering from another onslaught of severe weather following a heavy rainstorm late Saturday night. And the Marine Animal Response Society in Nova Scotia has confirmed multiple sightings of a rare killer whale. From the Canadian Press, I'm Naira Ahmed.
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4: In sports, Max Scherzer will celebrate his 42nd birthday later today on the mound as he starts for the Toronto Blue Jays when they open a three-game series against the host Washington Nationals. Scherzer hasn't played in a major league game since June 10th because of a thumb injury. The Jays lost two of three weekend games at Fenway Park against the Boston Red Sox. The CFL's Montreal Alouettes improved to 6-1 on the season with a 31-18 win over the visiting Hamilton Ticats yesterday. Jose Maltos Diaz kicked two field goals and a single in the final 3 minutes. And Toronto swimmer Joshua Liendo and Halifax gymnast Ellie Black added gold medals to Canada's tally at the Commonwealth Games yesterday. Liendo defending his men's 100-meter butterfly title before Black became the first person to win two all-around gymnastics crowns at the Games. Canada enters today's competition in Glasgow, Scotland with 9 medals, including 3 gold. From the Canadian Press, I'm Karen Rebo.
0: 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That's the word I wanted. 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

10 and cloudy in downtown Whitehorse. This is your Whitehorse weather update provided by Environment Canada. Today in the capital city, a mainly cloudy day with a slight chance of showers in the afternoon, high of 18. Tonight, partly cloudy, slight chance of showers this evening, low near 9. And tomorrow, a mix of sun and cloud and a high of 19. Taking a look at your current conditions across the territory and beyond. In Old Crow, it's 1. Dawson, cloudy in 8. Mayo, cloudy in 9. Faro, cloudy in 7. Carmack, 6. Beaver Creek, 5. Burwash, cloudy in 6. Haynes Junction, 11. Teslin, light rain in 10. Watson Lake, light rain in 9. Inuvik, cloudy in 3. And at the Whitehorse Airport, it is cloudy and 10. And this coming up in a few, we'll have your Monday montage. Also got Ed Sheeran on the way, keeping you going as I remember my words. It's Ella Langley, choosing Texas, and you're choosing The Rush, 96.1 on your radio dial.

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And I am going to eliminate an answer right away. It is not Rocky. If you've texted me Rocky, which I see a couple people did, it's not Rocky, although two of those songs are from the Rocky movies. Your montage, One More Time.

0: 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Selena Gomez is next on The Morning Brew.
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0: You're listening to The Morning Brew on 96.1 The Rush. Hosted by the man with the chocolate voice. Oh, wait. Chocolate voice? Who wrote this? The most handsome man in the Yukon. Winner of 6 Grammys. Eddie Van Halen's guitar teacher. Wait. Unbelievable. You're listening to Patrick Viss on The Morning Brew. The best thing to happen to radio. According to him.
1: Qu'est-ce que je vais te nommer? Je vais te...

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1: Miller Ridge is a great hike near CarMax that passes through several different forest types with stunning views of the unique rounded and rolling hills, plateaus, and broad valleys of the Yukon Plateau region. The rocky ridge of Miller Ridge itself is also impressive. The hike takes 2 hours and is rated as moderately difficult.
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They were all from sports movies. All those songs were montages used in sports films. So obviously you got the Rocky theme, Rocky 1. Then Eye of the Tiger. I believe that is Rocky 3, where he fights Mr. T. And then Holding Out for a Hero, used in several movies. So your montage today, a little bit meta, was a montage of montages. Coming up, we got your 9 o'clock news from the Canadian Press. Right now, it's Virginia to Vegas on the Morning Brew.

0: CKRW, The Rush. That was Virginia to Vegas on the Morning Brew. Your Canadian Press News is next. 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
2: Now this update from the Canadian Press. The Gordie Howe International Bridge is now open to motorists. The opening follows months of controversy over financial aspects of the project after President Donald Trump insisted the U.S. be compensated before he would allow the bridge to open. Trump falsely claimed that the $6.4 billion structure connecting Windsor, Ontario and Detroit was built with virtually no American content. Canada subsequently agreed to make some adjustments concerning the sharing of revenues. Toronto police are investigating a suspected shooting that took place near the U.S. consulate this morning. Cadbury Dairy Milk Oreo chocolate bars have been recalled over undeclared pistachio. Canadians have 1 month left to cash in on a multi-million-dollar class action lawsuit over the drug Rexulti, used to treat schizophrenia and depression. And heat waves and scant rainfall in Europe have contributed to historic wildfires in France and Spain. From the Canadian Press, I'm Naira Ahmed.
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4: In sports, Max Scherzer will celebrate his 42nd birthday later today on the mound as he starts for the Toronto Blue Jays when they open a three-game series against the host Washington Nationals. Scherzer hasn't played in a major league game since June 10th because of a thumb injury. The Jays lost two of three weekend games at Fenway Park against the Boston Red Sox. The CFL's Montreal Alouettes improved to 6-1 on the season with a 31-18 win over the visiting Hamilton Ticats yesterday. Jose Maltos Diaz kicked two field goals and a single in the final 3 minutes. And Toronto swimmer Joshua Liendo and Halifax gymnast Ellie Black added gold medals to Canada's tally at the Commonwealth Games yesterday. Liendo defending his men's 100-meter butterfly title before Black became the first person to win two all-around gymnastics crowns at the Games. Canada enters today's competition in Glasgow, Scotland with 9 medals, including 3 gold. From the Canadian Press, I'm Karen Rebo.
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0: Degrees, cloudy downtown Whitehorse. A bit of a meh start to your Monday. 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For Dawson, Mayo, Pelly, CarMax, Faro, and Ross River, today a mix of sun and cloud in CarMax and in Pelly. Cloudy elsewhere, slight chance of showers in Dawson, high near 22. Tonight, cloudy conditions region-wide, slight chance of showers in Dawson, low near 7. And tomorrow, cloudy in Ross River and in Faro, mix of sun and cloud elsewhere, slight chance of showers region-wide by the afternoon, high near 20. In Watson Lake today, periods of rain, high of 14. Tonight, cloudy, slight chance of showers, low near 6. And tomorrow, mix of sun and cloud, slight chance of showers, high of 18. In Whitehorse, Teslin, Atlin, Haines Junction, and the KLR. Today, mainly cloudy conditions to start the day. Slight chance of showers in Atlin and Teslin this morning and in Whitehorse this afternoon. Cloudy conditions clearing out except in Whitehorse, high of 20. Tonight, clear in Atlin and Teslin, light clouds across the rest of the region with a slight chance of showers in Whitehorse, low of 5. And tomorrow, sunny conditions to start the day in Atlin and in Teslin, mix of sun and cloud region-wide by the afternoon, high of 20. Taking a look at your current conditions right now across the territory and beyond, Old Crow 1, Dawson cloudy 10, Mayo 11, Faro cloudy 11, CarMax 8, Beaver Creek cloudy and 8, Burwash cloudy and 7, Haines Junction 13, Teslin light rain and 10, Watson Lake light rain and 9, Inuvik misty and 3, and at the Whitehorse Airport it is cloudy and 11. And this hour of today's best music brought to you by Ricky's All Day Grill.
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0: 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Starting your morning off, a little bit of Maroon 5 and Lisa. 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

0: 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Kelly Clarkson, My Life Would Suck Without You. 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
0: The Rush, Morning Brew, Sports Talk, and I got Tim from the Ski Patrol, Canadian Ski Patrol, joining me. Tim, how are you doing today, man?
2: I'm doing great. Thanks, Patrick.
0: Now, I know it's July, so maybe people aren't thinking skiing right now, given the weather outside and, you know, the lack of snow. But as I just learned before I hit record, you guys are quite busy year-round. What's the Ski Patrol do in the summer?
2: Well, we are supporting all sorts of sports events, things awesome. Like the upcoming Long Lake Triathlon, will be in the past by Monday, and the upcoming Yukon River Trail Marathon. We'll be doing first aid and rescue services for those. We're a volunteer organization, yeah. And that's kind of our mandate is nice. First aid and rescue. We have about 50 members.
0: It's a good-sized group you got.
2: Yeah, really good-sized group to draw upon. And it's really exciting year-round opportunity for.
0: So that. You know, obviously, with the name Ski Patrol, kind of tells you what you guys are up to when the winter months are kicking around, right? Doing that first aid sort of stuff. Mm-hmm. Kind of give me a run through. You guys have been, 42, 43 years you've been around now.
2: Yeah, we've been around since 1983.
0: Okay.
2: Back way in the day when there was even before the ski hill was here, we were doing cross country patrol, and then when Mount SEMA opened in '93.
0: If you're interested in helping out, joining the ski patrol, and you're like, all I know is how to ski. I don't have any other skills. Are they? What's going on? Can you guys give some training? How's that work?
2: Yeah, in the fall we're going to be doing our recruitment. We're always looking for more volunteers. So yeah, we'll be looking for. People, you don't have to have any first aid experience.
0: Okay.
2: We're going to do an intake registration in September. In October, we're actually going to start our advanced first aid training.
0: Excellent.
2: And you can start from scratch. You don't have to have any background first aid. But if you have a first aid background or advanced first aid, that's fantastic.
0: Mm-hmm.
2: I welcome pretty well anyone. Even if you're not a fantastic skier, we'll even do ski improvement stuff for you. So yeah, October, November is when our first aid training is, and then we go on snow training once the Mount SEMA opens.
0: Helping out, doing some essential services, especially in the wintertime and throughout the year, as we learned, doing first aid for various things. Now, Tim, if someone is interested in just learning more about what you guys do, where can they go?
2: Yeah, we do have a Facebook page. Search for Yukon Ski Patrol or Yukon Zone, and it'll pop up there for you. If you're interested in emailing us, you can either email me at president@yukonskipatrol.ca. There's also the Canadian Ski Patrol. We're part of the larger Canadian Ski Patrol system.
0: The umbrella organization.
2: Yeah, exactly. So if you email info@skipatrol.ca, they'll put you in touch with either ourselves here in Whitehorse, or Watson Lake also has a ski patrol. They patrol at Mount Macon. They have a fantastic little patrol over in Watson Lake, too, and a great little hill at Mount Macon.
0: That is awesome. Tim, thanks for popping in today. Everything you guys do at the Ski Patrol year-round, thanks. 50 of you doing some great work in the territory.
2: Yeah, absolutely. Thanks for the opportunity.
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0: 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There are weight and speed restrictions when crossing bridges on the North Cannell Road. Make sure you're checking those before you head out. And if you're heading towards BC, for BC updates, drivebc.ca. Whistle Bend Way North will be closed to through traffic between Casca Boulevard and Juan Road for the week starting today, as they are doing preparations for resurfacing. Cyclists, pedestrians, and drivers of personal vehicles are asked to detour through Hickory Street to Mountain View Drive, while larger commercial vehicles such as dump trucks will use 12th Ave as a detour to Mountain View. Road users are asked to follow signage and directions from traffic control personnel. Also got other work going on around town. In Hillcrest, their intersection of Summit Road and Rundell Road is going to be closed until Tuesday for paving. Make sure you're following the detours there. And PSDU Trucking is doing surface restoration improvements on Casca Boulevard between Keno and Whistle Bend Way for July and August. So expect delays in single lane traffic with longer delays between 6 p.m. and 11 p.m. Other advisories on the road, there are some traffic hazards around town, or on the highways, rather. Highway 1, Alaska Highway, a couple spots, roadway marker 1456 near Ibex Valley, and another spot, 1324 between Jake's Corner and Little Teslin Lake. And you got a traffic alert on Highway 4, Robert Campbell, near Ross River, from roadway marker 350 to 350. Construction is active across the territory. Look across all construction zones to follow speed restrictions, posted signs, and pilot vehicles. When you see the cones, ease off the gas. Road maintenance operations, Highway 2, North Klondike, near Gravel Lake, both directions, roadway marker 622 to 434. Be prepared to stop for that. I also got work on the North Cannell, past Ross River, Highway 6, both directions, roadway marker 300 to 330. Be prepared to stop. Expect delays and rough road conditions. BST operations on the North Klondike, Highway 2, both directions, roadway marker 48 to 58. Be prepared to stop for that. And road construction on Highway 10, Nahini Range Road, both directions, roadway marker 134 to 184. That's the Three Aces Exploration Camp to the Yukon Northwest Territories border. Expect road closures daily between 8 a.m. and 5 p.m. Other things to be aware of, Top of the World Border Crossing is open. The George Black Ferry open. Pelly Barge and Ross River is open. North Cannell is open as well, but it is rough. For the latest info on ferry service, road conditions, and more, you can call 511 or go to 511yukon.ca. 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
1: 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Morning Brew. Getting ready to hand things off to my other suffering Blue Jays fan here.
2: Ugh.
1: Flying Ryan. Ryan.
2: Morning, pal.
1: How you doing, buddy?
2: I'm doing okay. Mm-hmm. Unfortunately, when you reference the Jays, it's tough because
1: you know what?
2: They got one out of three.
1: Let's forget the Jays for a minute.
2: Yeah.
1: Let's shift gears in the sporting world, okay?
2: Okay, okay.
1: To something a little more fun.
2: Yes.
1: LeBron, 76ers. What world are we living in right now?
2: That was so much fun. We know Bobby.
1: Oh, yeah.
2: Station manager.
1: Yep. Big old 76ers fan.
2: He didn't know. I got a chance to drop the news to him on Friday. But I did it in a very fun way. I just said to him, hey, did you hear where LeBron went? And he said, no. And I just walked away. I walked away.
1: You just let him Google
2: that. And
1: I
2: heard him as I'm walking away. He goes, Ryan, if he went to Philadelphia, I swear. Only about 8 seconds later, he was elated. Through the roof, Bobby Ferris.
1: Of LeBron James last week was kind of hilarious.
2: Was it ever?
1: Because you had the whole Miami Heat thing where they had this like YouTube video come out. Where it turns out, this YouTube video the Miami Heat released or scheduled or whatever was just their intern who was on vacation this week scheduling it just in case they signed LeBron James.
2: Get out of here.
1: So it was just him being like, okay, on the off chance, guys, you sign it, I've scheduled a press conference for you.

0: which they didn't do.
1: They didn't do the press.
0: And then word coming out of the sports gossip world is that LeBron James's camp thought it was hilarious and purposely did not correct anyone.
1: I love that.
0: So, you know, if you ever want to redirect, you know, just let a whole other team announce they have a press conference with you when you haven't even talked to them.
1: I love that. Yeah, we did think he was going to the Heat, though. Like, last time we chatted about it.
0: The Heat was the leader.
1: That's exactly what we thought.
0: But, hey, leave it on this note. By this time next year, maybe Leonard will finally play for the Raptors.
1: Let's hope.
0: Coming up next is Sophia Kamara on the Morning Brew.
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0: Mostly cloudy, 11 degrees at the White Horse Airport. 10 o'clock on your Monday morning. Ryan Pigeau with you here now. It's the Midday Grind on CKRW 96.1. The Rush. I got more local weather in just a second. But right now, it's time for your 10 o'clock Canadian Press News.
1: Now this update from the Canadian Press. The U.S. consulate has now been shot at twice in the last 4 months. Toronto police have confirmed officers heard a shot near the consulate at around 4:46 local time, and a shell casing was located outside the building. A similar incident took place in March, and two people have been charged, although the charges have not been proven in court. The Gordie Howe International Bridge linking Canada and the United States is now open to motorists. Canadian Trucking Alliance CEO Stephen Laskowski says the bridge spanning Detroit and Windsor, Ontario, promises better traffic flow, smoother security procedures, and competitive toll rates that could save large trucking companies up to $100,000 a month. A lumber company in Western Canada is getting a loan from the federal government to cope with tariffs and trade uncertainty. And the latest mapping by the BC Wildfire Service shows the estimated combined size of the Parra Lake and 59 Creek fires was nearly 670 square kilometers. From the Canadian Press, I'm Naira Ahmed.
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0: Dawson, Mayo, Pelly, Carmax, Faro, and Ross River today. A mix of sun and cloud in Pelly. Cloudy elsewhere with a slight chance of showers in Dawson and a high of 22. Tonight, cloudy conditions region-wide with a slight chance of showers in Dawson and a low of 7. Tomorrow, cloudy in Ross River and Faro with a mix of sun and cloud elsewhere. A slight chance of showers region-wide in the afternoon and a high of 20 degrees. For Watson Lake today, periods of rain with a high of 14. Tonight, partly cloudy with slight chance of showers and a low of 6 degrees. And tomorrow, a mix of sun and cloud with a slight chance of showers and a high of 18. For Whitehorse, Teslin, Atlin, Haines Junction, and the KLR today, mainly cloudy conditions to start the day. A slight chance of showers in Atlin and Teslin this morning and in Whitehorse this afternoon. Cloudy conditions clearing out except for Whitehorse with a high of 20 degrees. Tonight, clear in Atlin and Teslin with light clouds across the rest of the region with a slight chance of showers in Whitehorse at a low of 5. And tomorrow, sunny conditions to start the day in Atlin and Teslin. A mix of sun and cloud region-wide by the afternoon and a high of 20 degrees. Taking a look across the territory at current conditions, Old Crow is the cold spot, only 1 degree there. Light rain shower and 10 degrees in Dawson. Mostly cloudy and 11 in Mayo and in Faro. 8 degrees in Carmax. Cloudy and 8 degrees in Beaver Creek. Partly cloudy, 7 degrees in Burwash. Haines Junction is the warm spot, 13, mostly cloudy, and 10 in Teslin. Watson Lake, rain and 9 degrees. Inuvik, light drizzle and 3. And back here at the White Horse Airport, mostly cloudy and 11. It's Zara Larson kicking things off this morning on the grind. Midnight Sun is on the way next on 96.1. 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

0: we've back to Friends right here on 96.1 The Rush. Ryan Peugeot with you on the midday grind just after 10:15 a.m. on this Monday morning. Mostly cloudy, 11 degrees at the White Horse Airport. 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I got this from Bella. Is Taylor Swift and Snow Patrol all on the way next on 96.1 The Rush.
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0: 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Every Friday, all summer long. Here's what Patrick had to say about it.
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0: 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CKRW 96.1 The Rush, 98.7 in the communities. That was Our Lady Peace with Innocent as we make our way through the 10 o'clock hour on this Monday morning. Ryan Peugeot with you here on the Midday Grind. It is just after 10:30, mostly cloudy and 12 degrees at the White Horse Airport. And that time and temp is brought to you by Bird Toast Cafe. Kickstart your midday with a delicious special from Burnt Toast, house-made ingredients and soups to warm your soul. Today's Monday star of the day, a balsamic onion and grilled cheese. Pair that with their soup of the day, tomato basil. That's a balsamic onion and grilled cheese paired with a tomato basil soup. That's their lunch special, and that starts in a little over 20 minutes because lunch specials run from 11 to 3 p.m. at Burnt Toast. Perfect for those midday cravings or planning a delightful lunch. 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And up next, I got your weekly conditions update on the rivers most popular amongst boaters, wreck users, and anything in between so that you can make an informed decision on your next adventure. Before you launch, paddle, or cast a line, now is the time for your weekly river report brought to you by Tats and Sheeny Expediting.
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0: Here is your river report brought to you by Tats and Sheeny Expediting. A safety tip to start our river report today. Carrying a river knife or shears is an important part of river safety. Entrapment hazards exist anytime you are around rope, webbing, textiles, and even our PFDs. We can never completely get rid of the risk of entrapment, but we can take the steps to mitigate the risk and be prepared to deal with it. It is not only important to carry a cutting tool, but it's important to practice using it to know how sharp it is and how to use it in an emergency. Whether your knife is stored on the outside of your PFD or in a pocket, it is imperative that you can access it with one hand in less than 5 seconds. Many rivers in the Yukon are dropping while other large volume rivers remaining higher. The Tats and Sheeny is low, the Blackstone is also low, the Rancheria is low to medium, and the Wheaton and Liard are medium. The Bonnet Plume is a medium as well. Tikini, medium to high. The Yukon River, medium to high. And the Big Salmon River, medium to high as well. One more tip if you've missed the River Report, a great app to reference on your phone is the River app. It has a collection of data they pull from Environment Canada that gives real-time water level updates that you can track right there on your device. That is this week's River Report brought to you by Tats and Sheeny Expediting.
2: Looking for another shot at the Rush Summer Treasure Hunt? 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

game system. It's still a slave system, held in supply chains. Listen, Sterling's still richer than Blake Griffin. When I say the rain spittin', don't need to rain like a royal, we just need rain on the soil. Yeah, don't need to rain like a royal, we just need rain on the soil. Don't need to rain like a royal, we just need rain on the soil. Don't need to rain like a royal, we just need rain on the soil.

0: 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Yes, that's right. It's time to spin the wheel.
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0: Brought to you by Big Bear Eatery and Tap House. As we spin the wheel and it decides today's trivia. There we are. Here we have it. Your Wheel of Wonder question today. This famous artist was arrested on suspicion of stealing the Mona Lisa in 1911, but was later released without charges. This famous artist was arrested on suspicion of stealing the Mona Lisa in 1911, but was later released without charge. Call me or text me if you know which famous artist that was. The first person to get through with that correct answer is the winner of that $10 gift card to Big Bear Eatery and Tap House. More tunes on the way, and I got your correct answer when we return right here on 96.1. The Rush.

Where's the music? Right. This is the part where legally I need to tell you that we're CKRW 96.1 The Rush, broadcasting from Whitehorse, Yukon. Now, can we play music?

0: That is Lady Antebellum, Need You Now, bringing us here into the 11 o'clock hour on your Monday morning on the Midday Grind. Ryan Peugeot with you. It is mostly cloudy, 12 degrees at the White Horse Airport. A correct answer was given to me for my Wheel of Wonder question in the previous hour. I asked you what famous artist was arrested on suspicion of stealing the Mona Lisa in 1911. He was released. He was never charged. That's right, because he never stole it. Anna Handum getting through. Let me make sure I say that name properly. Hamden. Anna Hamden. I knew I had it backwards. Getting through correctly. First person to get through with this answer. Pablo Picasso. When he was just a young painter. Yeah, he went on trial years before his work ended up in the Louvre. He was suspected of swiping one of the most famous paintings from the museum. It wasn't him. I believe as I was reading through here, it was somebody who kind of worked in the museum. A little sneaky inside job. Vincenzo Perugio stole the masterpiece. He was a Louvre handyman. That's the actual thief. But Pablo Picasso was the one questioned and arrested on suspicion of stealing the Mona Lisa. Anna getting through with that correct answer. She gets your $10 gift card to Big Bear. More fun and games on the way sooner than later. About a half an hour from now, we'll find out who's taking home that $50 Ricky's All Day Grill gift card. Because we're going to spin the wheel with my five qualifiers from last week's Lonely Lyric. Hey, and we'll have a brand new Lonely Lyric for you, your Monday edition. Without further ado, we'll bring you your 11 o'clock Canadian Press News next.
1: Now this update from the Canadian Press. The Gordie Howe International Bridge has opened to motorists. Officials announced the Howe family crossed first in honor of the bridge's Canadian-American hockey namesake. The U.S. consulate in Toronto was shot at early this morning, leading police to briefly pursue the suspect vehicle before calling off the chase for safety reasons. Toronto police say there was damage to the building facade, noting a shell casing was found outside the building. The police watchdog in New Brunswick and Nova Scotia is hiring an Indigenous investigator. The position, aimed at building trust in police by including Indigenous perspectives, comes after years of advocacy by First Nations communities for more accountability. Donald Trump's habit of occasionally targeting Canada with crude insults has become much more common among rank and file Republicans in recent weeks, and Canadian gymnasts racked up 6 medals at the Commonwealth Games today. From the Canadian Press, I'm Naira Ahmed.
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3: Experience the precarious and exhilarating history of Northern transportation. The Yukon Transportation Museum in Whitehorse offers a captivating look at the history of moving around the North's challenging landscape. Summer hours are Wednesday to Sunday from 10 to 6 until the end of August.

Or Dawson, Mayo, Pelly, Carmax, Faro, and Ross River today. A mix of sun and cloud in Pelly. Cloudy elsewhere with a slight chance of showers in Dawson and a high of 22. Tonight, cloudy conditions region-wide with a slight chance of showers in Dawson and a low of 7. Tomorrow, cloudy in Ross River and Faro with a mix of sun and cloud elsewhere. A slight chance of showers region-wide in the afternoon and a high of 20 degrees. For Watson Lake today, periods of rain with a high of 14. Tonight, partly cloudy with slight chance of showers and a low of 6 degrees. And tomorrow, a mix of sun and cloud with a slight chance of showers and a high of 18. For Whitehorse, Teslin, Atlin, Haines Junction, and the KLR today, mainly cloudy conditions to start the day. A slight chance of showers in Atlin and Teslin this morning and in Whitehorse this afternoon. Cloudy conditions clearing out except for Whitehorse with a high of 20 degrees. Tonight, clear in Atlin and Teslin with light clouds across the rest of the region with a slight chance of showers in Whitehorse at a low of 5. And tomorrow, sunny conditions to start the day in Atlin and Teslin. A mix of sun and cloud region-wide by the afternoon and a high of 20 degrees. Taking another look across the territory at current conditions, Old Crow is still the cold spot, 1 degree, mostly cloudy, and 10 in Dawson, partly cloudy, 13 degrees in Mayo, mostly cloudy in Faro, and 11 degrees, 13 in Carmax, mostly cloudy, and 11 in Beaver Creek. Burwash is partly cloudy in 12. 14 degrees, that is the warm spot in Haines Junction, mostly cloudy and 10 in Teslin. Watson Lake, light rain and 9. Inuvik, cloudy and 3 degrees. And back here at the Whitehorse Airport, mostly cloudy and 12 degrees. Back to more of today's best music. I got Harry Styles and Adele on the way, but it's Loud Luxury and Natalie Jane up next with Uh-Oh on 96.1 The Rush.

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0: 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Hanging out on the midday grind with your buddy Ryan Peugeot. It is just after 11:15 a.m. and this hour of midday music is brought to you by Compadre's Burritos. Rolling the best tacos and burritos in the Yukon since 2007, with ingredients all made in-house, from the guac to the salsa, even the hot sauce. 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
3: 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Hit songs don't like being lonely. That's why they all hang out together. Here's a bunch of them right now on 96.1 The Rush.

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0: slowly making our way through the 11 o'clock hour here on the Midday Grind on CKRW 96.1 The Rush. Hanging out around 11:30 a.m. on the clock, which means it's time now for your 11:30 Canadian Press News Update, brought to you by the Yukon Hospital Foundation.
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2: Now this update from the Canadian Press. The Gordie Howe International Bridge has opened to motorists. Officials announced the Howe family crossed first in honor of the bridge's Canadian-American hockey namesake. The U.S. consulate in Toronto was shot at early this morning, leading police to briefly pursue the suspect vehicle before calling off the chase for safety reasons. Toronto police say there was damage to the building facade, noting a shell casing was found outside the building. The police watchdog in New Brunswick and Nova Scotia is hiring an Indigenous investigator. The position, aimed at building trust in police by including Indigenous perspectives, comes after years of advocacy by First Nations communities for more accountability. Donald Trump's habit of occasionally targeting Canada with crude insults has become much more common among rank and file Republicans in recent weeks, and Canadian gymnasts racked up 6 medals at the Commonwealth Games today. From the Canadian Press, I'm Naira Ahmed.
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0: Today, mainly cloudy with a slight chance of showers this afternoon and a high of 18. Tonight, partly cloudy with a slight chance of showers early this evening and a low of 9. And tomorrow, a mix of sun and cloud with a high of 19. It's Shaboozy up next with a bar song and your lonely lyric coming up right after that on 96.1. 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
4: 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We like it when you check in. 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
1: 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The voice of the Yukon since 69, rolling with Ryan on the Midday Grind. And as we do every Monday, it is time to find out who is this week's winner of that Lonely Lyric giveaway. It's time to spin the wheel.

There we are. Congratulations to Jamie. You called in last week on Thursday with the correct guess. That's the Foo Fighters with Times Like These for that lonely lyric. And today, thanks to the spin of that wheel, you're this week's lucky winner. Thanks, as always, to everyone for participating, making this game as fun as it always is. And congratulations once again to Jamie, for it is you who will be taking home that $50 Ricky's All Day Grill gift card. And now, once again, next. It's time to find out today's qualifier into that upcoming draw. It's the Lonely Lyric.

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1: Yes, The Lonely Lyric, where I give you a lyrical portion of a song. You call me or you text me, name the song, name the artist associated with the lyric. The number to call is 867-667-7891 or toll free in the communities at 1-800-661-0530 if you know the answer to the following. There's a log on the fire, and it burns like me for you. Tomorrow comes with one desire to take me away. It's true. 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If you know the answer to that lyrical passage, I'm going to give it to you one more time today. There's a log on the fire, and it burns like me for you. Tomorrow comes with one desire to take me away. It's true. Before we get to that correct answer, I got more of the faves the Yukon craves on the way next on 96.1 The Rush.
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3: Looking for another shot at the Rush Summer Treasure Hunt? 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
0: You got it. Who's calling today?
1: April,
0: right on. Good luck, April. You're today's qualifier. We'll spin the wheel next week, and you'll have to be listening for then.
1: Okay, thank you.
0: No worries. Take care. Bye-bye.
1: Bye.
0: There you go. That is your Monday qualifier, Eagle Eye Cherry. Save Tonight, April Nayando getting through first with that correct answer. So she is your Monday qualifier. 12 p.m. just around the corner here on The Grind. Woodcutter's Blanket are open 3 to 8 daily and 6 days a week. That is Tuesday to Sunday. So check them out for delicious food and innovative craft beers made from only the finest ingredients right underneath those iconic two moose on the corner of 2nd and Strickland. And it's one of my favorite tunes, so I just had to. It's on the way next. Eagle Eye Cherry, Save Tonight on 96.1, The Rush.

0: Somber with Undressed on 96.1 The Rush. Felix Cartel before that as well with Get What You Give. Mostly cloudy and 13 degrees at the White Horse Airport. Ryan Peugeot with you on the Midday Grind. I got your Yukon Artist Spotlight and the Yukon Nugget both coming up at this hour, and a ton of faves the Yukon craves. Local weather forecasts are on the way shortly, but right now it's your 12 p.m. Canadian Press News and Sports brought to you by Red Fox Heavy Duty.
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2: From the National Newsroom of the Canadian Press, I'm Karen Rebo. It's opening day in Windsor, Ontario, and Detroit, Michigan, as a brand new bridge nearly 15 years in the making will finally open its gates to traffic. The Gordie Howe International Bridge is set to open to motorists today after U.S. President Donald Trump sparked months of controversy over financial aspects of the project that was signed back in 2012.
3: In a social media post last February, President Donald Trump insisted the U.S. would have to be compensated before he would allow the bridge to open. He falsely claimed the $6.4 billion structure connecting Windsor, Ontario, and Detroit was built with virtually no American content. Canada subsequently agreed to make some adjustments concerning the sharing of revenues. Canada then held a ceremony last week to help mark the opening of the bridge, but a joint celebration with the U.S. was canceled over Washington's recent threat of new tariffs on Canadian goods. Lisa Laporte, The Canadian Press.
2: Two wildfires in British Columbia have merged and are now moving north and northeast, about 20 kilometers from a historic village in the province's interior. The BC Wildfire Service estimates the combined size of the Pear Lake and 59 Creek fires was 670 square kilometers. The Pear Lake blaze had already destroyed some structures and homes on the outskirts of the village of Clinton. French President Emmanuel Macron held a crisis meeting today to address uncontrolled wildfires, forcing over a quarter million people to flee their homes in his country. In the Gironde region of southwest France, home to the country's famous Bordeaux wine, flames have burned an area four times the size of Paris. A recall has been issued by chocolate maker Cadbury due to undeclared pistachio. A Canadian Food Inspection Agency says the recall involves several of the company's Dairy Milk Oreo chocolate bars. It says there have been reported allergic reactions linked with the products, and consumers should either throw them out or return them to the store for a refund. Chaos erupted when gunfire rang out at a crowded food festival beneath Seattle's Space Needle last night. Police have arrested one suspect and they're looking for another after violence at the Bite of Seattle left three people dead and four injured, including a toddler. Investigators believe the two were shooting at each other. And there were plenty of big celebrity cameos at Comic-Con over the weekend. Here's ABC's Danny New.
4: Robert Downey Jr.
5: Another San Diego Comic-Con is now in the books, slash comic books, where fans could pack into the convention center to see the stars of upcoming movies or perhaps take pictures with a man they thought was just cosplaying as Deadpool.
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5: Only to find out later it was actually Ryan Reynolds under the mask of his on-screen character the whole time.
2: This is the Canadian Press. In sports, Max Scherzer will celebrate his 42nd birthday later today on the mound as he starts for the Toronto Blue Jays when they open a three-game series against the host Washington Nationals. Scherzer hasn't played in a major league game since June 10th because of a thumb injury. The Jays lost two of three weekend games at Fenway Park against the Boston Red Sox. The CFL's Montreal Alouettes improved to 6-1 on the season with a 31-18 win over the visiting Hamilton Ticats yesterday. Jose Maltos Diaz kicked two field goals and a single in the final 3 minutes. And Toronto swimmer Joshua Liendo and Halifax gymnast Ellie Black added gold medals to Canada's tally at the Commonwealth Games yesterday. Liendo defending his men's 100-meter butterfly title before Black became the first person to win two all-around gymnastics crowns at the Games. Canada enters today's competition in Glasgow, Scotland, with 9 medals, including 3 gold. From the Canadian Press, I'm Karen Rebo.
0: 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Port Dawson, Mayo, Pelly, Carmacks, Faro, and Ross River today. A mix of sun and cloud in Pelly. Cloudy elsewhere with a slight chance of showers in Dawson and a high of 22. Tonight, cloudy conditions region-wide with a slight chance of showers in Dawson and a low of 7. Tomorrow, cloudy in Ross River and Faro with a mix of sun and cloud elsewhere. A slight chance of showers region-wide in the afternoon and a high of 20 degrees. For Watson Lake today, periods of rain with a high of 14. Tonight, partly cloudy with slight chance of showers and a low of 6 degrees. And tomorrow, a mix of sun and cloud with a slight chance of showers and a high of 18. For Whitehorse, Teslin, Atlin, Haines Junction, and the KLR today, mainly cloudy conditions to start the day. A slight chance of showers in Atlin and Teslin this morning and in Whitehorse this afternoon. Cloudy conditions clearing out except for Whitehorse with a high of 20 degrees. Tonight, clear in Atlin and Teslin with light clouds across the rest of the region with a slight chance of showers in Whitehorse at a low of 5. And tomorrow, sunny conditions to start the day in Atlin and Teslin. A mix of sun and cloud region-wide by the afternoon and a high of 20 degrees. Taking another look across the territory at current conditions, Old Crow is still the cold spot, 2 degrees, mostly cloudy and 11 in Dawson, partly cloudy and 16 in Mayo. Faro is mostly cloudy and 13, 16 degrees in Carmax, that is the warm spot, mostly cloudy and 14 in Beaver Creek. Burwash is partly cloudy and 13, 15 degrees in Haines Junction, mostly cloudy and 10 in Teslin. Light rain and 10 degrees in Watson Lake. Inuvik, light drizzle and 4 degrees. And back here at the Whitehorse Airport, mostly cloudy and 13. It's Flowers Need Rain. I got Preston Pablo and Banks and Ranks kicking things off here in the noon hour on CKRW 96.1. 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

0: 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That is Dan and Shay and JB with 10,000 hours right here on the Midday Grind. Ryan Pigeau with you on your Monday afternoon, just after 12:15 on the clock. And as you know, The Rush has teamed up with some amazing local businesses to bring you The Rush Summer Treasure Hunt. Your chance to win the ultimate concert getaway. We're sending one lucky winner and a guest to Vancouver with round-trip airfare from Whitehorse on Air North Yukon's airline, a two-night stay at the Rosedale on Robson Suite Hotel, $500 spending cash, and the grand prize, two floor seats to see Bruno Mars on the romantic tour this fall. Are you ready to strike gold? 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Then join us on Wednesday right here at the station from 11 until 2 p.m. for our Bruno Mars block party. 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Ron McFadgen will be here shortly to take you on yet another trip down memory lane with your Yukon Nugget right now. It's Tate McRae on the way next with Tit for Tat on 96.1 The Rush.
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2: 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You're about to get into another set of hit music on 96.1 The Mush. Wait, The Mush? 96.1 The Crush. No, what is going on here? Wait, this doesn't sound right. 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Nailed it.

fact number 347. He's the guy singing your favorite game show song. We didn't fact check that. 96.1, The Rush.

0: 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It's just after 12:30 p.m. on the clock. Forget the gold pan and the pickaxe. Today we're mining history. From the vast wilderness of the north comes a priceless piece of the past. Up next, the official soundtrack to the territory's history. It's Ron McFadgen with the Yukon Nugget on right now and brought to you by Cathway Water Resources.
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3: If anyone was to fit the image of a business tycoon in post-Gold Rush Dawson City, it had to be Thomas W. O'Brien. Thomas O'Brien was born March 8, 1862, on a farm near Barrie, Ontario. He set out on his own at the tender age of 14 and worked in Toronto for 3 years as a streetcar conductor and driver before heading west. Then in 1886, O'Brien read an article in the Montreal newspaper that described the excitement surrounding a new gold strike in the faraway Yukon, and was mining on a bar 3 miles up the 40-mile river the following year. In 1891, he took a job with the trading firm of McQuestion & Company for 3 years, when in partnership with Billy Morin, he started a store in Circle, Alaska. 2 years later, they added a store at 40 Mile. When gold was discovered in the Klondike in 1896, he staked claim number 75 below discovery and acquired the two adjacent claims below. He bought more claims the following year, including claim number 1 El Dorado, which itself yielded $250,000. He became the proprietor of the Yukon Sun newspaper, in which he advertised his businesses, the Dominion Saloon and the Yukon Pioneer Trading Company. O'Brien also owned the building occupied by the Canadian Bank of Commerce. O'Brien owned the river steamers Lightning and Tyrell and was president of the Klondike Mines Railway. At one point, he also owned the toll bridge across the Klondike River and a road up Bonanza Creek. In 1904, he became the majority shareholder in the O'Brien Brewing and Malting Company, located on a property he owned in Klondike City. As soon as it came into production, his beer became the dominant choice of Yukoners. Disgusted by the corrupt politics of the Liberal administration of Frederick Congdon, he left the party, taking a large faction of supporters called the Steam Beers with him. They joined forces with the Conservatives, forming the Yukon Independent Party, and succeeded in defeating Congdon in 1904 in the federal election. Running under the Yukon Independent Party banner, O'Brien was elected to the Territorial Council for a term of 2 years starting in 1905. O'Brien became a Conservative supporter for the rest of his life. Unfortunately, he died of sclerosis of the liver August 25, 1916, having lived a remarkably prominent life in the Yukon for nearly 30 years, and was thus spared the indignity of seeing his beloved brewery close its doors forever in 1919. I'm Ron McFadgen. This Yukon Nugget was written by Michael Gates.
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0: W96.1, The Rush, Alex Porad with Face Like Yours as we make our way through the noon hour on this Monday afternoon on the Midday Grind. Ryan P. Show with you here. It's just after 12:30 p.m. on the clock. Mostly cloudy and 15 degrees at the White Horse Airport. 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Monday to Friday, noon to 5:15, and Saturdays, noon to 4. Your local artist spotlight is coming up shortly right here on the Midday Grind. First, it's Martin Garrix and Ed Sheeran. Repeat It on the way next on 96.1, The Rush.
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0: 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Rocking the Yukon's airwaves for over 55 years. Ryan Pigeau with you here on this Monday afternoon on the Midday Grind. It's just after 12:45 on the clock, which means it's time now for our local artist spotlight, powered by Skills Canada Yukon. That's correct, it's time to shine yet another spotlight on yet another local legend. Today's featured artist is Soda Pony. Since forming in 2013, band members Aiden Tentrees and Patrick Hamilton have carved out a space as one of the North's most beloved acts. Their music is generally described as synth-driven rock, or sometimes affectionately referred to as dump rock. A nod to their habit of scouring Whitehorse's free stores for strange and stylish stage costumes. They are celebrated for their highly energetic and charismatic live shows, where the duo often trades off vocals within the same song, creating a tight, complex, and forceful dynamic. Their songs are known for blending small-town coming-of-age tales with a humorous dose of sci-fi scenarios. 1 o'clock just around the corner here on the Midday Grind, but first it's your local artist spotlight powered by Skills Canada Yukon. Today it's Soda Pony with On the Line right here on 96.1 The Rush.
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1: Looking for another shot at the Rush Summer Treasure Hunt? 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

0: sexy and I know it. That is sexy and I know it. LMFAO on 96.1 The Rush, bringing us here into the 1 p.m. hour on your midday grind. Ryan Peugeot hanging with you here. It is mostly cloudy and 15 degrees at the Whitehorse Airport. I've got more local weather forecasts coming up in just a few minutes, but right now it's time for your 1 p.m. Canadian Press News and Sports.
1: From the National Newsroom of the Canadian Press, I'm Karen Rebo. It's opening day in Windsor, Ontario, and Detroit, Michigan, as a brand new bridge nearly 15 years in the making will finally open its gates to traffic. The Gordie Howe International Bridge is set to open to motorists today after U.S. President Donald Trump sparked months of controversy over financial aspects of the project that was signed back in 2012.
2: In a social media post last February, President Donald Trump insisted the U.S. would have to be compensated before he would allow the bridge to open. He falsely claimed the $6.4 billion structure connecting Windsor, Ontario, and Detroit was built with virtually no American content. Canada subsequently agreed to make some adjustments concerning the sharing of revenues. Canada then held a ceremony last week to help mark the opening of the bridge, but a joint celebration with the U.S. was canceled over Washington's recent threat of new tariffs on Canadian goods. Lisa Laporte, The Canadian Press.
1: Two wildfires in British Columbia have merged and are now moving north and northeast, about 20 kilometers from a historic village in the province's interior. The BC Wildfire Service estimates the combined size of the Pear Lake and 59 Creek fires was 670 square kilometers. The Pear Lake blaze had already destroyed some structures and homes on the outskirts of the village of Clinton. French President Emmanuel Macron held a crisis meeting today to address uncontrolled wildfires, forcing over a quarter million people to flee their homes in his country. In the Gironde region of southwest France, home to the country's famous Bordeaux wine, flames have burned an area four times the size of Paris. A recall has been issued by chocolate maker Cadbury due to undeclared pistachio. A Canadian Food Inspection Agency says the recall involves several of the company's Dairy Milk Oreo chocolate bars. It says there have been reported allergic reactions linked with the products, and consumers should either throw them out or return them to the store for a refund. Chaos erupted when gunfire rang out at a crowded food festival beneath Seattle's Space Needle last night. Police have arrested one suspect and they're looking for another after violence at the Bite of Seattle left three people dead and four injured, including a toddler. Investigators believe the two were shooting at each other. And there were plenty of big celebrity cameos at Comic-Con over the weekend. Here's ABC's Danny New.
3: Robert Downey Jr.
4: Another San Diego Comic-Con is now in the books, / comic books, where fans could pack into the convention center to see the stars of upcoming movies or perhaps take pictures with a man they thought was just cosplaying as Deadpool.
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4: Only to find out later it was actually Ryan Reynolds under the mask of his on-screen character the whole time.
1: This is the Canadian Press. In sports, Max Scherzer will celebrate his 42nd birthday later today on the mound as he starts for the Toronto Blue Jays when they open a three-game series against the host Washington Nationals. Scherzer hasn't played in a major league game since June 10th because of a thumb injury. The Jays lost two of three weekend games at Fenway Park against the Boston Red Sox. The CFL's Montreal Alouettes improved to 6-1 on the season with a 31-18 win over the visiting Hamilton Ticats yesterday. Jose Maltos Diaz kicked two field goals and a single in the final 3 minutes. And Toronto swimmer Joshua Liendo and Halifax gymnast Ellie Black added gold medals to Canada's tally at the Commonwealth Games yesterday. Liendo defending his men's 100-meter butterfly title before Black became the first person to win two all-around gymnastics crowns of the Games. Canada enters today's competition in Glasgow, Scotland with 9 medals, including 3 gold. From the Canadian Press, I'm Karen Rebo.
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0: For Dawson, Mayo, Pelly, Carmax, Faro, and Ross River today, a mix of sun and cloud in Pelly. Cloudy elsewhere with a slight chance of showers in Dawson and a high of 22. Tonight, cloudy conditions region-wide with a slight chance of showers in Dawson and a low of 7. Tomorrow, cloudy in Ross River and Faro with a mix of sun and cloud elsewhere, a slight chance of showers region-wide in the afternoon and a high of 20 degrees. For Watson Lake today, periods of rain with a high of 14. Tonight, partly cloudy with slight chance of showers and a low of 6 degrees. And tomorrow, a mix of sun and cloud with a slight chance of showers and a high of 18. For Whitehorse, Teslin, Atlin, Haines Junction, and the KLR today, mainly cloudy conditions to start the day. A slight chance of showers in Atlin and Teslin this morning and in Whitehorse this afternoon. Cloudy conditions clearing out except for Whitehorse with a high of 20 degrees. Tonight, clear in Atlin and Teslin with light clouds across the rest of the region with a slight chance of showers in Whitehorse at a low of 5. And tomorrow, sunny conditions to start the day in Atlin and Teslin. A mix of sun and cloud region-wide by the afternoon and a high of 20 degrees. Taking another look across the territory at current conditions, Old Crow is 2 degrees. That is still the cold spot. Mostly cloudy and 13 in Dawson. Partly cloudy, 17 degrees in Mayo. Faro is mostly cloudy and 14. 18 degrees in Carmax. That is the warm spot. Mostly cloudy and 17 in Beaver Creek. Partly cloudy, 16 degrees in Burwash. Haines Junction is 17. Light rain shower and 11 degrees in Teslin. Watson Lake, light rain and 10. Inuvik, light drizzle and 4 degrees. And back here at the Whitehorse Airport, mostly cloudy and 15. It's Adam Rodway, Alessia Cara, and Gracie Abrams, your three-pack to kick things off in the 1 p.m. hour on 96.1. 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

Smith, Niall Horan here on your midday grind on your Monday afternoon, 1:19 p.m. on the clock. Ryan Peugeot hanging with you, mostly cloudy, 16 degrees at the Whitehorse Airport. And adventure is calling, Yukon. 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Taking you back here, 1979, the Smashing Pumpkins from 1995. And look at that. It's Alanis Morissette after that. A little throwback on your Monday afternoon right here on The Grind. CKRW 96.1, The Rush.

Surprised we're still playing hit after hit? Don't be. Sometimes our announcers lock themselves out of the booth. Lucky for you, you're locked on to today's best music. 96.1, The Rush.

0: That is Ren for short with On My Way, Charlie XCX before that with Boom Clap on 96.1 The Rush. Ryan Peugeot hanging with you here on a Monday afternoon just after 1:30 p.m. on the clock. Mostly cloudy and 16 degrees at the White Horse Airport. 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All area-specific information shared will be kept confidential. I've got Tame Impala, Milky Chance, and Martin Solveig and Dragonette, your three-pack on the way next on 96.1. 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
2: Looking for another shot at the Rush Summer Treasure Hunt? 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

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Martin Solveig, Dragonette, that was Hello right here on your midday grind, 1:48 p.m. on the clock. Heads up, transit users. Changes coming soon to transit routes starting on August 3rd. That is fairly soon. Changes are coming to Route 202, that's Porter Creek West, and Route 402, that's Whistle Bend West. Routes are being updated to address existing delays and support more frequent and reliable service for residents throughout the city. So Route 202 will go to Yukon University and Elijah Smith Elementary School and will no longer travel downtown. Riders can board Route 201 or transfer at the Canada Games Center to get downtown. Route 402 will now go along Range Road to Whistle Bend rather than Mountain View Drive and travel through McIntyre, but will no longer serve the Copper Ridge area. 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

0: Some American authors on the way next. Best day of my life. And I'll see you back here at the top of the 2 p.m. hour on the Midday Grind. 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

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But we like to go by today's best music, 96.1, because we're funny like that.

0: 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Ryan Peugeot hanging with you here on the Midday Grind. Top of the hour, it's 2 p.m. on a Monday afternoon. Mostly cloudy and 16 degrees at the White Horse Airport. More local weather coming up in just a minute, but right now it's time for your 2 p.m. Canadian Press News. 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
2: Prepaid phone minutes?
1: Yup.
2: Cash?
1: Definitely. There's an ATM, and they also do check cashing.
2: A hunting license?
1: Sure thing.
2: Fishing license?
1: I think you're catching on.
2: I see what you did there.
1: You can also fax and photo at Jackpot Lotto and Smoke. And of course, Lotto and Smoke are right in the name. Come get what you're looking for at Jackpot Lotto and Smoke on the corner of 3rd Ave and Elliott.
3: Now this update from the Canadian Press. Calgary police are ending their ground search for a missing 11-year-old boy who is autistic and nonverbal. He hasn't been seen for 12 days, and Calgary's police chief says investigators will now refocus their efforts on reviewing evidence, following tips, and pursuing new leads. A truck from Tecumseh, Ontario, carrying auto parts, is the first commercial vehicle to cross the new bridge to Michigan. Businesses say the new Gordie Howe International Bridge will be a faster and less expensive truck crossing than the nearby private owned Ambassador Bridge. A growing and looming wildfire has forced more evacuations in the BC interior. Residents of 70 Mile House and surrounding areas have been told to leave their homes. An upstate New York community is memorializing a 9-year-old Montreal girl who was found dead in the area. The girl's father is now on trial in her death. A local woman says the close-knit community was rocked by the crime, and she led a campaign for road signs to keep the girl's memory alive. From the Canadian Press, I'm Jason White.
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0: For Dawson, Mayo, Pelly, Carmax, Faro, and Ross River today, a mix of sun and cloud in Pelly. Cloudy elsewhere with a slight chance of showers in Dawson and a high of 22. Tonight, cloudy conditions region-wide with a slight chance of showers in Dawson and a low of 7. Tomorrow, cloudy in Ross River and Faro with a mix of sun and cloud elsewhere. A slight chance of showers region-wide in the afternoon and a high of 20 degrees. For Watson Lake today, periods of rain with a high of 14. Tonight, partly cloudy with slight chance of showers and a low of 6 degrees. And tomorrow, a mix of sun and cloud with a slight chance of showers and a high of 18. For Whitehorse, Teslin, Atlin, Haines Junction, and the KLR today, mainly cloudy conditions to start the day. A slight chance of showers in Atlin and Teslin this morning and in Whitehorse this afternoon. Cloudy conditions clearing out except for Whitehorse with a high of 20 degrees. Tonight, clear in Atlin and Teslin with light clouds across the rest of the region with a slight chance of showers in Whitehorse at a low of 5. And tomorrow, sunny conditions to start the day in Atlin and Teslin. A mix of sun and cloud region-wide by the afternoon and a high of 20 degrees. Taking another look across the territory at current conditions, Old Crow is still the cold spot, 2 degrees there, mostly cloudy and 15 in Dawson, Mayo partly cloudy and 20 degrees, mostly cloudy in Faro, 18 there, Carmax is the warm spot, 20 degrees, mostly cloudy and 18 in Beaver Creek and in Burwash, Haines Junction is also 18, mostly cloudy and 12 degrees in Teslin, Watson Lake light rain and 10 degrees, Inuvik light drizzle and 4 degrees, and back here at the White Horse Airport, mostly cloudy and 16. Kicking things off in this hour with some Preston Pablo. It's 'Cause I Do on the way next on the Midday Grind. 'Cause I do.

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1: Looking for another shot at the Rush Summer Treasure Hunt? 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
3: 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Only on today's hit station, 96.1, The Rush. You can't have too much of a good thing. So here's some of today's best music on 96.1, The Rush.

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The Yukon Artist of the Day showcases the best music north of 60. 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

0: Olivia Rodrigo with Drop Dead on 96.1 The Rush. Ryan Peugeot hanging with you here on the Midday Grind just after 2:30 p.m. on your Monday afternoon. Mostly cloudy and 16 degrees at the White Horse Airport, and that time and temp is brought to you by Panago Pizza. Panago's got delicious new sides and desserts like stuffed gnocchi filled with tangy cheese, mini panzerotti with gooey mozzarella and zesty tomato, crispy ravioli, and baked mozza triangles. 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It's another new one, this one from Teddy Swims. Mr. Know-It-All is on the way next on the Midday Grind, CKRW 96.1.
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0: Ryan Pizio, hanging with you here on a Monday afternoon. It's just after 2:45 p.m. on the clock. And from the shores of the Yukon River to the scenic trails of Miles Canyon, the wilderness is calling. Get ready, White Horse. The Yukon River Trail Marathon is returning this Sunday, August 2nd. This scenic run is an amazing way for locals and visitors to take in the beauty the city has to offer. And whether you're tackling the full marathon, the half marathon, walking, or teaming up for the relay, this iconic event celebrates our northern trails and tight-knit community. Not a runner, not a problem. You can still be part of the magic as they're looking for volunteers to cheer on the participants, staff the water stations, and keep the energy high from start to finish. The bib pickup happens at Sport Yukon July 31st and August 1st, and then the big race happens on August 2nd. Race details, course maps, volunteer signups, and more. Find all the info you need about the race or how to volunteer at yukonmarathon.com. And just like that, the sun is setting on another show. Don't go anywhere, though. More of the hits you love are coming up. Faith Star will be in here in just a few minutes to take over for 3 p.m. and your rush ride home. Until then, it's Clarity by Zed on the way next on 96.1 The Rush.
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But only our mom calls us that when we're in trouble. 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

0: 96.1 The Rush, 3 o'clock. 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
5: From the National Newsroom of the Canadian Press, I'm Jason White. The Gordie Howe International Bridge has opened to motorists. Howe's family was the first to cross the new span between Windsor, Ontario and Detroit. Businesses say the new bridge will be a faster and less expensive truck crossing than the privately owned Ambassador Bridge. Calgary police say they're ending the ground search for an 11-year-old boy who's been missing for 12 days. The boy has autism and is nonverbal. He's not been seen since he walked away from his daycare home July 16th. Police Chief Katie McClellan says police are refocusing their investigation, but they're not giving up.
6: Despite these exhaustive efforts, sadly, Parker has not been located. The reality that Parker remains missing is difficult for all of us, especially for his family.
5: Police say they do not suspect foul play. A growing and looming wildfire has forced more evacuations in the BC interior. Residents of 70 Mile House and the surrounding areas have now been told to leave their homes. The same wildfire forced the evacuation of nearby Clinton, BC on Friday. Village officials there say most of Clinton's residential area has survived, but the blaze destroyed some homes and other structures. The U.S. consulate in Toronto has been shot at for the second time in 4 months. Toronto Mayor Olivia Chow calls the gunfire a brazen attack that happened while a police cruiser was posted in front of the building.
7: I want to say to those, to the person or persons responsible, we will get you. We have apprehended the previous shooters, all three of them, and we will bring you to justice. You will be held accountable.
5: Officers briefly pursued a suspect vehicle before they called off the police chase for safety reasons. The Prime Minister says he's appalled. Two Toronto Jewish bakeries have been targeted over the weekend. One bakery's front window was damaged, while gunfire hit the front windows of a second location of the same bakery chain. Both stores were closed at the time. Police say no injuries were reported. A plush red dragon is selling like hotcakes these days, thanks to the Toronto Blue Jays. The Jays used the toy to celebrate left fielder Jonathan Clisse's 3-run homer against San Francisco on July 7th. Keely Sia is an assistant manager at Simply Wonderful Toys in Guelph, Ontario.
8: We sold out overnight. We had no idea what was going on until we saw the videos of the game and realized that it was the same dragon that we have been selling for years. So it was kind of a shock, and we got right on to ordering more right away.
5: But that shipment they ordered is yet to arrive, and the store's keeping a waiting list for all the folks looking to buy one of the toy dragons. This is the Canadian Press. In sports, Max Scherzer returns to the mound on his 42nd birthday as the Toronto Blue Jays open a 3-game series in Washington tonight. Scherzer has not played a major league game since the 10th of June because of a thumb injury. Canada's Ethan Katzberg is the men's hammer throw champion at the Commonwealth Games. Canada added 6 gymnastics medals to today's tally, including 3 gold. Lorenzo Mauldin IV is coming out of retirement to sign with the BC Lions. He was the CFL's top defensive player in 2019. 2022 with the Ottawa Redblacks. Canada's Leyla Fernandez has opened her DC Open title defense with a win over Poland's Magda Linette in the tournament's first round. And Calgary's Olympic Oval is getting an upgrade. The federal and Alberta governments are splitting the cost of a $52 million renewal of the speed skating facility. It was built for the 1988 Winter Olympics, but the Oval's ability to make ice is starting to fail because of its age. From the Canadian Press, I'm Jason White.
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0: Mainly cloudy and 16 degrees in downtown Whitehorse. Here is the rest of your Rush weather provided by Environment Canada. For Dawson, Mayo, Pelly, CarMax, Faro, and Ross River today, mix of sun and cloud for CarMax and Pelly, cloudy for the rest of the region, slight chance of showers for Dawson, and a high of 22. Cloudy tonight region-wide, slight chance of showers for Dawson continues, a low of 7. And tomorrow, clouds in Ross River and in Faro, a mix of sun and cloud for the rest of the region with a slight chance of afternoon showers region-wide and a high of 20 degrees. For Watson Lake today, periods of rain and a high of 14. Partly cloudy tonight, slight chance of showers and a low of 6. And tomorrow, a mix of sun and cloud with a slight chance of showers and a high of 18 degrees. For Whitehorse, Teslin Atlin, Haines Junction, and the KLR today, mainly cloudy with a slight chance of showers for Atlin and Teslin, high of 20. Clear tonight for Atlin and Teslin, light clouds for the rest of the region, slight chance of showers for Whitehorse and a low of 5. And tomorrow, sunny in the morning for Atlin and Teslin, a mix of sun and cloud across southern Yukon by the afternoon, and a high of 20 degrees. Across the territory at the moment, Old Crow is at 2 degrees, Dawson's at 17, Mayo partly cloudy and 21, Faro, CarMax, and Beaver Creek and Burwash all partly cloudy and 19, Haines Junction at 18, Teslin cloudy and 12, Watson Lake light rain and 11, Inuvik light drizzle and 4, and at the Whitehorse Airport, mostly cloudy and 16 degrees. Happy Monday, hanging with Faith Star on your Rush ride home until 8 tonight. Let's just go ahead and get this party started with Chaos. It's Sunday morning on 96.3.

of all our listeners, even Rush Listener 307, the Soup Slurper. Loving you, loving us. We're 96.1 The Rush.

0: brand new shiny song on 96.1 The Rush. That one's called Misery by Alex Samson. What did you think? Thumbs up, thumbs down. You have no idea how you feel about it. Just let me know. Send me a text, 867-667-7891. I hope you're not feeling any misery, even though it's a cloudy Monday. I hope your day is filled with sunshine, lollipops, and rainbows, all that fun stuff. You're hanging out with Faith Star in your 3 o'clock music hour, which is brought to you by Hurlburt Enterprises. 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First Trader Time of the week is coming up at 3:30 in the next few minutes, and I will say it's a pretty packed one for a Monday. Love to see that. If you have something you'd like to sell this week, whether it's a used vehicle, miscellaneous household items, clothing, or you have a garage sale you're planning, advertise it on Trader Time. 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We're on a new animal trend on your rush ride home these days because Matthew Hitchcock from Sales keeps comparing me to a sea lion. He sends me videos every single day of how sea lions behave and say, I apparently act the exact same way when I'm just out and about, living my best life. If you know me in person, that probably does make sense to you. It is time to get cute with your Humane Society Pet Report, brought to you by the feed store, Pet Junction.
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0: UConn's hit station, 96.1 The Rush, 3:30 on the dot on your Rush Ride Home with Faith Star. We're going to get right into the first Trader Time of the week. Remember, it is all pre-recorded. It's not live, but that means you can call anytime you want and leave a voicemail. 867-471-9939. 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
7: Hello, I am looking for two tires, 235-75-15. Hoping they're out there, 333-0744. I need them by Wednesday night. Thank you. Bye.
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10: Good afternoon, Trader Time. I have a Coleman cooler. Asking $30 for that one. Deluxe air portable bed with a little frame. 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It has no holes or leaks. I'm asking $100 or best offer for that. I have a cabinet heater and I'm asking, it's a little electric heater, and I'm asking at least $30 for that. And I have an old antique coffee table. It's been sanded down, needs to be refinished. I'm asking $100 for that. And I have a battery-operated weed whacker. I'm asking $30 for that. And a dry bag for anyone going canoe trips or anything. I'm asking $40 for that. And a dehumidifier, $50 for that. It's hardly been used. And I have a wall mirror. It's $10. And I have two WestJet suitcases. One's a carry-on and one's a little bigger. And I'm asking $75 for the both. And my phone number is 633-4149. Thank you so much. Bye.
0: That's it for Trader Time voicemails today. 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One message left for Trader Time today. It says, I have a 1995 mobile home for sale, two bedrooms, two bathrooms, well-maintained with many upgrades, ready to be moved off my property. 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If you need any information from the listings you heard today, call or text 867-667-7891. 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

0: There it is. Bruno Mars, 24 Karat Magic on 96.1 The Rush. 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We have partnered up with some incredible local businesses to send one lucky winner and a plus one on a round trip for two to Vancouver to see the one and only Bruno Mars this fall on his romantic tour. You're going to get floor seats, two of them. You're going to get a round trip for two from Whitehorse to Vancouver with Air North, of course, and a two-night stay at the Rosedale on Robson Suite Hotel, plus $500 spending cash. All you got to do right now is text the word treasure, 867-667-7891. You will get an automatic entry anytime you hear Bruno Mars on The Rush. Text that word. 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Oh my gosh, so much information, but it's so important. You are hanging out with Faith on your ride home, and it's getting closer to four on that clock. A little bit of sun in downtown Whitehorse. We are sitting at 16 degrees with mostly cloudy skies. 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

0: 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And your Canadian Press News and Sports is coming up next, brought to you by Jackpot Lotto and Smoke.
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2: Prepaid phone minutes?
1: Yup.
2: Cash?
1: Definitely. There's an ATM, and they also do check cashing.
2: A hunting license?
1: Sure thing.
2: Fishing license?
1: I think you're catching on.
2: I see what you did there.
1: You can also fax and photo at Jackpot Lotto and Smoke. And of course, Lotto and Smoke are right in the name. Come get what you're looking for at Jackpot Lotto and Smoke on the corner of 3rd Ave and Elliott.
3: From the National Newsroom of the Canadian Press, I'm Jason White. Police say they're ending the ground search for an 11-year-old Calgary boy who's been missing for nearly 2 weeks. Chief Katie McClellan says police will focus now on reviewing evidence, following tips, and pursuing new leads.
4: Parker, in many ways, has become one of us, and we won't stop looking to bring him home. We have a responsibility to Parker and his family to follow the evidence and make decisions based on the information available to us.
3: The missing boy has autism and is nonverbal. He walked away from his day home on July 16th. Hundreds of police officers and volunteers have been searching for the boy by air and on the ground, knocking on hundreds of doors. 1 year after a young Montreal girl was found dead in upstate New York, a local resident is trying to keep the child's memory alive. Bridget Cruz says she organized a vigil for Melina Fratellin last July, but wanted a more permanent tribute to the nine-year-old.
5: Right after the vigil and everything, I decided I still wanted to find a way to remember her, not just one day, right? Like that her honor and life will always be remembered.
3: Luciano Fratellin is now on trial in his daughter's death. He has pleaded not guilty to all charges. A local elected official says some of the wildfire damage in Clinton, B.C. is quite severe. The B.C. interior community was ordered to evacuate Friday as flames raced toward the edge of the village. The evacuation order has now been expanded to the nearby community of 70 Mile House. Ontario's premier says he is totally disgusted by gunshots fired early this morning at the U.S. consulate in Toronto. He joins Mayor Olivia Chow in vowing that the people responsible will be found and held accountable. It's the second such gunfire incident this year. Police chased a suspect vehicle early this morning but called off their pursuit as it reached speeds of more than 140 kilometers per hour. Businesses are celebrating today's opening of the new Gordie Howe International Bridge. They say the new six-lane span between Windsor, Ontario and Detroit will be faster and less expensive for trucks than the nearby privately owned Ambassador Bridge. Canada paid for the new bridge's construction but made some adjustments to sharing toll revenue after President Donald Trump demanded the U.S. be compensated before the bridge could open. Nova Scotia's Marine Animal Response Society confirms multiple sightings of a lone killer whale near the Canso Causeway to Cape Breton. That's the sound of resident Kayla Patridge and others spotting the whale over the weekend. Killer whale sightings are rare. The Marine Conservation Group says this solitary orca appears to be in good shape. This is the Canadian Press. In sports, Max Scherzer will celebrate his 42nd birthday tonight, returning to the mound for the Toronto Blue Jays. This will be Scherzer's first Major League game since June 10th because he injured his thumb. The Jays open a three-game road series tonight in Washington. Canada's Ethan Katzberg is the men's hammer throw champion at the Commonwealth Games. The two-time world champ and Paris Olympics gold medalist set a games record with his opening attempt. At the D.C. Open, Canada's Leila Fernandez opened her title defense with a win over Poland's Magda Linette in the first round. The 23-year-old Fernandez captured the biggest title of her career last year at the WTA 500 hardcourt event. And Ottawa and Alberta will split the cost of upgrading Calgary's Olympic Oval. The $52 million renewal of the speed skating facility will include restoring its ability to make ice. That system is nearing the end of its lifespan. The oval was built for the 1988 Calgary Winter Olympics. From the Canadian Press, I'm Jason White.
0: Mainly cloudy and 16 degrees in downtown Whitehorse. Here is the rest of your Rush weather provided by Environment Canada. For Dawson, Mayo, Pelly, CarMax, Faro, and Ross River today. Mix of sun and cloud for CarMax and Pelly. Cloudy for the rest of the region. Slight chance of showers for Dawson and a high of 22. Cloudy tonight region-wide. Slight chance of showers for Dawson continues, a low of 7. And tomorrow, clouds in Ross River and in Faro. A mix of sun and cloud for the rest of the region with a slight chance of afternoon showers region-wide and a high of 20 degrees. For Watson Lake today, periods of rain and a high of 14. Partly cloudy tonight, slight chance of showers and a low of 6. And tomorrow, a mix of sun and cloud with a slight chance of showers and a high of 18 degrees. For Whitehorse, Teslin, Atlin, Haines Junction, and the KLR today, mainly cloudy with a slight chance of showers for Atlin and Teslin, high of 20. Clear tonight for Atlin and Teslin, light clouds for the rest of the region, slight chance of showers for Whitehorse and a low of 5. And tomorrow, sunny in the morning for Atlin and Teslin, a mix of sun and cloud across southern Yukon by the afternoon, and a high of 20 degrees. Across the territory at the moment, Old Crow is at 2 degrees, Dawson's at 17, Mayo partly cloudy and 21, Faro, CarMax, and Beaver Creek and Burwash all partly cloudy and 19, Haines Junction at 18, Teslin cloudy and 12, Watson Lake light rain and 11, Inuvik light drizzle and 4, and at the Whitehorse Airport, mostly cloudy and 16 degrees.
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0: Warning to anyone currently in their feels, that song will probably trigger a valid crash out. Happened to me. It happens to the best of us. Gracie Abrams hit the wall on 96.1 The Rush. So good. Off her brand new album, Daughter from Hell, sitting at 57 on the Hot 100 right now. It's just so well written. Her whole album is. Check it out if you haven't already. You're hanging out with Faith Starr on your Rush ride home. Now in your 4 o'clock music hour on this Monday afternoon, which is brought to you by KFC Whitehorse, calling all boba fans, did you know that on their brand new Quench drink menu, KFC Whitehorse is now serving boba refreshers made with lemonade, fruit puree, and boba. 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Coming up in the next few, we have your road report into your double shot, of course. But right now, we're going to go touch some grass because we all need to. It's Hikes and Bikes on 96.1 The Rush.
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2: 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The valley, stretching south to north, is dotted with wetlands, farms, and rolling hills with the North Klondike Highway below.
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I know things been hectic, and I don't mean to be drastic, but I miss you. 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

0: Ella Langley, Choosing Texas, still number one on the Billboard Hot 100. You just heard it on 96.1 The Rush. Hanging with Faith Starr on your ride home. We got your road report coming up in a second. And after that, oops, she did it again. Another millennial coded double shot. No, it's not Britney Spears. But if you were listening on Friday, I did Jimmy Eat World for the double shot. Today's double shot is kind of similar, except these guys are Canadian. I'll let you figure out the rest for yourselves. Anyway, if you think you know who the back-to-back artist is today, please call or text 667-7891. Of course, if you get the answer right first, you will be the first qualifier in the grand prize draw. And on Friday, someone is going to take home two free extra value meal coupons from Whitehorse McDonald's. So get your name in to the double shot game. All coming up in just a second right now. Say it with me. Let's buckle our seatbelts. Make sure we are driving to the speed limit. And that we are being mindful of pedestrians, cyclists, and wildlife. Thank you very much. Road Report's next on The Rush.
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0: 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Reminder, there are weight and speed restrictions when crossing bridges on the North Canal Road. 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In Whitehorse, Whistle Bend Way North is now closed to through traffic between Casca Boulevard and Juan Road until August 3rd. Crews are preparing for resurfacing, including work on ditches and drainage. Cyclists, pedestrians, and drivers are asked to detour through Hickory Street to Mountain View Drive, while larger commercial vehicles, such as dump trucks, will use 12th Avenue as a detour to Mountain View. 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Please keep away from the work area and allow extra time while the work is underway. For more info, go to whitehorse.ca. Other advisories: traffic hazard on Highway 1, the Alaska, in both directions at marker 1456 near Ibex Valley. Traffic hazard on the Alaska in both directions near marker 1324 between Jake's Corner and Little Teslin Lake. Loose gravel, speed reduction. And traffic alert on Highway 4, the Robert Campbell Highway near Ross River from roadway marker 350. Narrow shoulder, no passing, rough road, and weight restriction in place. Construction active across the territory in all construction zones. Follow speed restrictions, posted signs, and pilot vehicles. Road maintenance operations on Highway 2, the North Klondike Highway near Gravel Lake in both directions from marker 622 to marker 434. Be prepared to stop equipment and persons. Expect traffic delays with narrow lanes. Road maintenance operations on Highway 6, the North Canal Road past Ross River, in both directions from marker 300 to 330. Be prepared to stop equipment and persons. Expect traffic delays with a rough road ahead. BST operations on Highway 2, the North Klondike Highway, both directions from marker 48 to 58. Extremely dusty conditions. Be prepared to stop and expect traffic delays. And road construction on Highway 10, Nahini Range Road, in both directions from marker 134 to 184, Three Aces Exploration Camp to the Yukon Northwest Territories border. Road work, installing culverts and upgrading ditches. Anticipated road closures daily between 8 a.m. and 5 p.m. See 511yukon.ca. for more info. The Top of the World Highway border crossing is open. George Black Ferry and Pelly Barge are both in service. For the latest on road conditions, visit 511yukon.ca before hitting the road, and also make sure to follow Yukon Highways and Public Works on Facebook for more updates.
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0: As a fully grown 31 and a half year old, I must say, this is just like the pride and joy of my existence. You just heard your Monday double shot brought to you by White Horse McDonald's. Two back-to-back songs by the exact same musical act. Yeah, it was Sum 41 today. A double shot first once again. And I'll be honest, the only reason why this happened today, why I chose Sum 41, was because when I was putting Jimmy Eat World into the double shot on Friday, I had an epiphany. We have never played the song Pieces by Sum 41 on The Rush ever. And it's just, it was a very popular song on pop radio and alt radio back in the early 2000s. 2004 was when it was released. If you appreciate Sum 41 as a band as much as I do, then I'm sure you would appreciate me playing that song more on The Rush. Let me know if you agree. 667-7891. Congratulations to a double shot first time player, Bonnie. You called first and guessed Sum 41. So congratulations on being the first double shot qualifier this week. That means on Friday, you could be the winner of two free extra value meals from White Horse McDonald's. Your next chance to qualify is tomorrow in the 4 o'clock hour on your ride home, so don't miss it. Creeping up to 5 right now, hanging out with Faith Starr, and it's time to see what's going on in the city of White Horse.
1: Time for What's Going On in the City, brought to you by the city of White Horse.
0: Transit changes are coming to White Horse. On August 3rd, there will be changes to routes 202 and 402. Route 202 will go to UConn University and Elijah Smith Elementary School and will no longer travel downtown. Route 402 will go along Range Road to Whistle Bend and travel through McIntyre, but no longer serve Copper Ridge. There will also be slight adjustments to the timing of other routes to accommodate these changes. You can learn more at whitehorse.ca/transit. A proposed amendment to the city's official community plan to enable limited forms of mineral explanation within selected areas currently designated as green space is being considered by City Council. A public hearing is scheduled for Monday, August 24th at City Hall. Residents can provide input at any time up until the public hearing is closed on August 24th by emailing publicinput@whitehorse.ca. Go to whitehorse.ca/amendments for more info. And to find out what's going on in the city at any time, go to whitehorse.ca/city-news-highlights.
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The Rush, 5 o'clock now on your Rush ride home. 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We got your Canadian press news and sports coming up next, brought to you by the Yukon Inn.